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2: 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DJ Noel hanging out with you tonight, Wednesday. So, our Houston Astros trying to stay alive in the playoff race. They're going to play against Seattle today at 8:40. The game will be on ESPN. So, you know, the Astros like to show out whenever they are on national TV. And get this. You know, I was born in 1996. I'm 30 years old. And it amazes me how the younger generation, like, you know, kids who are like 9, 10, 11, 12 year olds, they don't know what a CD or a cassette or an MP3 player is. But this company has brought out a new device. Well, it's not really a new device. It's a spinoff of an old cassette player. It's called Hit Rewind. And their target audience are kids because they say cassettes are a lot cheaper than vinyl. So cassettes are more accessible to that, to put in these devices. And it slows down, in this case, it forces you to listen to the whole song, which is a great thing because, you know, as a kid, growing up listening to these cassettes, you would go listen to the song one by one by one by one, and I absolutely love the nostalgia behind it. And they sold over 500,000 of these things already. So that's a win-win situation. Bring back the cassettes, bring back the vinyl, bring back all that stuff. It's KRBE.
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The secret sound continues here on 104.1 KRBE. Let me tell you, the jackpot right now is currently sitting at $1,144. And I'll be nice to you. Look, it's not an old school camera. It's not a stapler. It's not a stamper. It's not a hole punch. What do you think this is? Text the word secret 37530 to become a KRBE insider. And it returns tomorrow after 6 a.m.

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2: 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And I am looking for my co-host tonight. Co-hosting with me tonight is who?
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2: 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So we're going to kick things off right now. A little old school. Dilemma, Nelly, and Kelly Rowland. Tell me why this is one of your favorite songs.
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0: co-star Anthony tonight. Now, Anthony, I think we can all agree that Mariah Carey has a lot of music. A lot of people know her because of, you know, All I Want for Christmas Is You. But this song right here is a certified classic that we just heard right now, Touch My Body by Mariah Carey. Tell me why. Why this song tonight on your playlist?
1: Well, like you said, All I Want for Christmas Is You. She's starting to defrost. But I couldn't just jump into Christmas like that just yet. So Touch My Body was the next best one.
0: And now your next song here on the playlist, Still Fly, another certified classic. Tell me why you chose this one for tonight.
1: It's one of mine and my brother's favorite, and we just always jam out to it in the car. So definitely wanted to hear that one on the radio tonight. What's up, Fred?

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1: I really like that throwback right there on the Night Ride Takeover. DJ Noel, my co-star tonight, Anthony. And Anthony, because you submitted your playlist over at KRBE.com, you won two tickets to go see Tyla, 713 Music Hall, December 10th. 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

E-Wednesday vibes, halfway done through the work week, and a lot of people hitting me up asking me about the secret sound. Well, the jackpot is at $1,144. It returns tomorrow after 6 a.m. Drew and the Ruler show with Eric, and let me play a song for you right here. Yeah. You know what that is? Tomorrow after 6 a.m. here on KRBM.

Sprouting music right there. Miley Bass Persuades on 104.1 KRBE. DJ Noel hanging out with you on the night ride. And I really hope that LLNE makes a tour and comes to H-Town. Trust me. Not only is this the hottest song in the country right now, but I want to see that concert live. It's KRBE, Houston, Texas.

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13: Injured by an 18-wheeler? 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You've got questions, I've got answers. It's Adam Ramsey, your personal injury attorney, the doctor lawyer. I understand both sides of your case. Why? Because I'm a doctor and a lawyer. Adam Ramsey, 713-888-8888.

Let's go. Tonight, ride with DJ Noel here on KRBE, halfway done through the week. And tomorrow, Thirsty Thursday. Yes. Why not start tonight? Maybe a drink or two. Maybe hit up a hookah lounge. Why not?

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So if our time is running out, day after day, we'll make the mundane a masterpiece. Oh my, my, oh my, my love, I take one look at you, you're taking me out.

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0: the Night Ride with DJ Noel on 104.1 KRBE. And I have a really good relationship with my parents, no doubt about it. And sometimes I just feel like they think that I know everything when it should be the other way around. Like earlier this week, my dad's Apple ID for some reason was not working. And mind you, he's had this iPhone for like probably like 4 or 5 years already. And he's over here like yelling at me like, hey man, why don't you know the password? I'm like, dude, like, it's been 5 years. I do not remember this password. And I know a lot of people can, you know, agree with me that our parents think that you know everything when it comes to technology. But we did end up figuring it out. But yeah, just for future reference, write all that stuff down. KRBE.
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Lola Show with Eric, 7 o'clock and 9 o'clock Thursday morning. It's time for roses. One of our listeners thinks that her husband could be messing around with her college best friend. 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

Who doesn't love a good throwback on their Wednesday here on 104.1 KRVE? Want to give a very special shout out to the people that actually work out this time at night and actually, you know, have the energy to do it. You did it. You made it to the gym. Props to you. It's KRVE.

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And it looks like we might be getting some cool weather early next week. Supposedly, that next week, around Monday, Tuesday, we might get, you know, some rainfall. Thursday, Friday, we might be in the 60s. Gotta love it. KRBE.

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0: where Texans are going to be playing this week. And so maybe go out there to some nice local breweries, maybe some watch parties, and cheer on the Houston sports. It's KRDE.
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RBE. Shout out to my people out there maybe getting into work right now. 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

It's the Night Ride with DJ Noel on Houston's number one hit music station, we're KRDE. And there's no doubt about it that a lot of new artists are sampling old school records. Like that one right there, French Montana, Ever Since You Left Me. If you do not know what the sample is, then yeah, you need to update your music library. It's KRDE.

it's the Rula Show with Eric, Thursday morning at 8 o'clock. Texas Children's Hospital is celebrating a huge anniversary with their Positive Play program, and you're going to hear all about it on 104.1 KRBE.

The Secret Sound continues tomorrow after 6 a.m. during the Ruler Show with Eric. The current jackpot right now is at $1,144. You know what this is? Yeah, tomorrow after 6 a.m. here on KRBE.

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0: Hey, what's going on? It's Audrey Rose. And just wanted to say thank you so much for choosing to stream us today. Look, whether you're at work, you're on the go, whatever you're doing, we're just here to keep you company and get you through your day. So let's get to the good part.
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0: It's the Night Ride with DJ Noel on KRBE. Hopefully you have yourself a wonderful Wednesday night. So earlier today, I went to go try Bojangles. Bojangles finally made it to Houston. I went to go check it out. But I went through the drive-thru and it was an AI machine telling me and asking me, hey, what do you want to order? What do you want to order? And it was my first time there. And I was getting a little frustrated because I was trying to get recommendations. Like, okay, like what's good? What should I get? And the machine kept telling me, hey, like, please place your order. Please place your order. And then I actually went to the other side of the window. And then, you know, the employee there told me that for next time, just tell the AI machine to speak to a representative and everything will be well. KRBE.
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The Night Ride with DJ Noel. Thank you so much for hanging out with me on another edition here on your Wednesday. The Ruler Show with Eric continues tomorrow after 6 a.m. And also The Secret Sound. 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
1: You know, Tyler, there are concerts and then there are experiences, and this absolutely has to be one. 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
2: I have. 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
1: Really?
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say. Hey, it's Ariana Grande with your evening vibe, Nightly with Jade and Tyler. And you're hearing my new song here first.

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0: Tyler, it feels good to have your company tonight because there have been so many things happening this week and I've been itching to catch up on them with you. But the people may or may not know. If they went to our Instagram at Nightly with Jaden Tyler, then they might be up on game. You're not the same man you were before you left.
1: No, I took a nice little trip up to see some friends and family in Chicago with my girlfriend, who is no longer my girlfriend. And we can talk about it coming up, why she is no longer my girlfriend.

0: It's Nightly with Jade and Tyler, and congratulations are in order. T, you left us with a cliffhanger there. You're like, she is no longer my girlfriend because she is your fiance.
1: Crazy.
0: Congratulations. Oh my gosh. Tell us everything. Take us to the moment you woke up on Friday morning.
1: I woke up. She took her kid to school. When she got back, I was down on one knee. She was like, are you okay? You fine? I was like, I'm gonna ask you a question. She's like, what? And I pulled it out and asked her. She was shocked. I recorded it all. I set my camera up in like the corner of the room. Her daughter was like, hey, don't you want to look good for the road trip? She's like, I'm gonna be in a car for 9 hours. I'm gonna wear sweats. She's like, you proposed to me in sweats?
0: What were your emotions when you dropped down? Like, did you have to have a little self-talk before you got there? What were you thinking in that moment before you dropped to your knee?
1: I was just more nervous than anything. We both said we don't remember what we said. It was kind of just like, what? What just happened? Like, I had tears in my eyes, but I didn't cry like I thought I would. 30 minutes in the car, like, she just started bawling. She's like, I don't know why it just hit me now.
0: This is crazy because from the moment I met you 9 months ago, we've been talking about this. We've kept it quiet these past couple of weeks because as soon as you bought the ring, you showed me. And at that point, we were on a secret mission. I cannot believe this is now a reality. Do you feel different?
1: Well, it's more of like being part of a family.
0: He's a family man.
1: And now she's like, I want to get married in 2027.
0: It's planning time. You're going to be tasting all the cakes and all the things.
1: Pinterest, wedding apps and stuff that she's been saving for forever going through. Sunday at the Bears game, it was rainy and cold and it was windy and we didn't bring ponchos or raincoats. Everybody else had ponchos. We didn't. Had drenched clothes. I could tell that she was shivering. It took an hour and a half to find an Uber to get one. Not one complaint. And we were both drenched. Like, we were 30 pounds of water. It could have been like anything. Why are we doing this? Or I want to go.
0: Yeah.
1: Or never again. He's like, no. It's one of our just many adventures.
0: The highs of being in love. Well, congratulations to you, Tyler. We're celebrating this milestone all night. And if you want to get a peek at the pictures of the weekend in Chicago when Tyler proposed, head over to our Instagram right now at Nightly with Jade and Tyler. And please show some love.

0: I don't know if this is a universal experience, but every time I pass one of those big lottery billboards on the highway, I like stare at it and I'm just like, fall into my bank account, fall into my bank account. $332 million. Tyler, are you calling into work? Are you letting anybody know? Are you pulling up on the scene with a mask and not saying ish to anybody?
1: Yeah, I'm going off the grid for sure.
0: The things that I would do with that money. Somebody's going to be claiming it on Thursday morning. Hopefully, we'll see. If not, it's going to roll into even bigger money.
1: Well, sometimes winning the lotto doesn't end the way you think it ends. Ends in a nightmare.
0: Uh-oh. What are we talking here?
1: The former winner of a massive Kentucky Powerball jackpot, James Farthing, he won over $167 million. Well, ever since he won that jackpot, he's been arrested numerous times.
0: What kind of ways was he wilding out? Are we talking like prostitution and drugs? Like, what kind of craziness was he committing?
1: Well, last weekend, he was arrested early Sunday morning after police said he was asleep inside a running car in a Walmart parking lot. He also, since the win, has faced legal troubles, including an alleged domestic violence incident and leaving the scene of a crash earlier this year.
0: There used to be a show where they caught up with the people like, where are they now? And so many people that have won the lottery like lost their minds or lost all of their money. And I'm just like, I can't imagine. $1 million would go so far, but $100 million, no way I would blow that. But I couldn't tell anybody.
1: Yeah, that old school song, Mo Money, Mo Problems. Yeah, sometimes that's the way it is.
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8: 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It appears by its own numbers, the U.S. government seems insolvent. It's reported that the Treasury shows about $6 trillion in assets and over $47 trillion in liabilities. Add it all up, and it looks like the U.S. owes more than $130 trillion it doesn't have. 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
10: What? Thank you so much. Thank you for loving this song, for listening to it. It's changing my life. It's changing lives of the writers of this song. It's changing lives of my family. It is truly growing an atmosphere for something I'm going to be able to do the rest of my life. And it feels fake, and somebody's going to come in and be like, ha ha, we're kidding the whole time. But I'm going to go out and celebrate, and I'm really excited to experience a moment like this in my life. Thank you so much. And T's and T. Wow. That's the one, huh?

0: Taylor never disappoints. Swifties were on high alert ever since the Emmy skit that she made. We were all those Easter eggs. She was rocking the ring on Sunday Night Football. We all saw that video, that meme. And now she announced that she's got a new song coming out, Patient Zero, on Friday, and three others. Encore is kind of a celebratory album or part of the life of a showgirl.
1: Do you think that she's also going to be lining up maybe a special surprise announcement at the VMAs?
0: I'm not sure. I think she usually does things at a time, like she'll drop these four songs, Patient Zero, Cleveland, Pink Clouding, and Babylon, and then she'll let those kind of marinate, and then I think we're going to rest for a little bit into 2027. That is what I'm hearing from the Swifties.
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0: good song could ever say.
1: Are you the kind of person that likes the cold? Because we're a week away from October and I'm not ready. It's so freezing in these studios that I've been wearing hoodies year round. I'm like, I don't want the temperature to match outside.
2: Yeah, I don't want winter to be here, but I'm ready for fall and spooky season officially underway. I went to the grocery store. The pumpkins are officially out, so it's time for pumpkin picking. It's like fall soup season. A lot of soups. Girls stealing their boys' hoodies.
1: I'm so ready for all the crockpot meals. I'm like, I need a good roast. I want chili with Fritos.
2: And it's time to start buying Halloween candy, and it's projected this year $13.5 billion we're going to be spending on Halloween decorations, candy, and parties. So you got to get those king-size candy bars.

It's the Rula Show with Eric, 7 o'clock and 9 o'clock Thursday morning. It's time for roses. One of our listeners thinks that her husband could be messing around with her college best friend. Let's get her some answers on 104.1 KRBE.

0: New York City, they're living in the future because they just debuted new public toilets called Robo Toilets. And these things are pretty neat.
1: What makes them different from the regular porta potty sites that we usually see?
0: Well, they're kind of just fancier porta potties. They're portable, they're modular, they're bigger. There's space to move around inside with a toilet, a urinal, and a sink in there. But there is a catch. The door will swing open after 10 minutes.
1: Oh, these are like those fancier ones that you see on festival ground sites or that they have on like movie sets. So basically, they know there's a little more room to shag up. Who would do that? I have no idea because I plug my nose. I can't even tell you the last time I used a porta potty, Tyler. I try to avoid them at all costs. But shout out to NYC for helping make this public because I feel like it's one of those places where you can't just like pop in and out of bars and shops and be like, hey, can I use the restroom? Like maybe you can in the South because they're like, nope, if you're not a customer, you're not buying. You can't use our toilets.
0: But don't expect any free shows because near the end of the time in the porta potty, a speaker inside says, attention, your user time has expired. The door's opening now before it slides open.
1: That's leaning a little more towards trying to regulate so that the unhoused don't make a home out of it.

0: You and I have had some interesting exchanges with our neighbors that we've shared earlier this year. I literally continue to think to myself, you know, if my sister and I ever move out of this place, will we tell the next buyer just how freaking terrible of people they are? The fact that they have flooded our home 4 times and we've had so much reconstruction done. The fact that their dogs bark all day and night, or that they're the most neglectful people that I've ever met. I think I'm going to leave that out of the sales pitch, Ty.
1: Yeah, there's a big Reddit thread that is asking that question. Are you morally obligated to tell somebody who is thinking about buying a house about the neighbors?
0: What do you think?
1: They host a monthly party, or they park 4 cars in the street. There's kids playing basketball out every day, or they leave their Christmas lights up until March or April. I probably...

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0: what's going on? 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

0: So for the first time in my life, I'm an engaged man as I went to Chicago with my girlfriend, who is now my fiance. And we stayed at a hotel in Chicago called the Drake. Very historic. Princess Diana stayed there in 1996. And they actually have a Princess Diana floor. And there's also a Princess Diana suite, the room she stayed in when she visited. And they said they haven't really touched anything. They've done some maintenance in the room, but they've left it as is. So I kind of wanted to book that, but it's like $4,000 to $8,000 a night. But that was pretty cool to see.
1: That definitely stopped my scroll when you had posted your carousel with the whole excitement of the weekend. And I was just like, wow, I didn't know that it could even be occupied. I'm surprised they even rent it out to people.
0: Yeah, now there's a new book written by her brother, Charles Spencer. It claims that when he met with Diana about her breakup with the future king, that she allegedly said he was having an affair with his male valet. So,
1: ooh,
0: interesting.

Show with Eric Thursday morning at 8 o'clock. Texas Children's Hospital is celebrating a huge anniversary with their Positive Play program, and you're going to hear all about it on 104.1 KRBE.

0: You know, when I read this headline, two things came to my head. What? And I can't believe that they still make these. Playboy magazine just released some results of a recent survey they did involving Gen Z. First off, did you know Playboy was still around?
1: I didn't know it was still around. Oh, I see like the digital covers, but I'm like, are any of the paper magazines still around? I have no idea. But I will tell you, T, that was my first introduction into pornography. I went over to my neighbor's house in sixth grade. Kid you not, he flips over a recliner. You know, there's a little cloth material. Takes a giant hunting knife, cut out the bottom of the chair, like 50 Playboy mags fell out. And I was just like, wow, first time seeing boobies.
0: Well, in this survey involving Gen Zs between the ages of 18 and 29, they said about nearly half of Gen Z men reported that they haven't engaged in, fooling with themselves in about 3 months. They've gone pretty much an entire summer without doing that.
1: I'm shocked. Coming out of the summer, that's kind of wild. The men aren't cranking their yanks anymore. What's the science behind that? Like, why?
0: They gave a couple explanations. Maybe there are social media challenges and fitness trends involving cutting back on self-pleasure. Also, there's been a lot of talk about how, pornography can be bad for sexual health or reduce the experience of the real thing. So maybe that's a couple things. Why?
1: Okay.

0: So today is National Go With Your Gut Day. You know, they have a day for everything, Jade. So whether it's going with your gut or your intuition, do you have any regrets that you've made in your life?
1: Yeah, there's stuff that I regret from like fifth grade, Tyler. Sometimes I'm just like, I hate cringing about things from the past. Major regrets, I don't know if I can say that I regret them because I feel like if I hadn't gone through those things, we wouldn't be where we are right now in this moment. So maybe no regrets.
0: Well, I saw this trending on social media. The 22% of people say they don't have any regrets whatsoever. And the biggest regret in their lives, the responses were romantic relationships and work.
1: Ooh, I'm kind of surprised about the work one. Romantic relationships, yeah, there's definitely some frogs I kissed along the way that were no good. But I guess I wouldn't be able to appreciate the good that I have now had it not been for them. But let's get into some of that tea.
0: Family, relationships, money, education, children, friendships. I mean, children, 6% of people said they regret having children. That's a little rough.
1: That terrifies me. Not having children, the fact that people are openly admitting that they regret it, that's kind of crazy. You know, I do see that online, though. People will be like, I love my children, but it's hard being a parent and you can't go backwards. And I'm just like, the circle of life is crazy.
0: I mean, there's been some times where I've regretted that 2 a.m. Taco Bell trip, but
1: plenty of those.
0: That's about it.
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2: Thank God we are halfway through the work week, halfway to the weekend. Once you made it to hump day, you're pretty much like, you know what? 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
3: 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Let me give you a little tip. 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
2: 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You don't have to use those days. I love it. Welcome to a new hour of Nightly with Jade and Tyler. 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
1: They say the holy water's watered down, and this town's lost its faith.

0: These are late night foodie hours, Tyler. So walk us through some of the most exciting highlights from your trip in Chicago. I've never been to Chicago, but people say like, oh, it's a beautiful city. Do they have water there? Like, do they have big bodies of water, like bridges and over? Because I feel like I've seen a little bit of that. I think when I think of Chicago, I think of Chirac. But there's a whole other gorgeous side that people brag on. They're like, oh, it's one of the most beautiful cities in America.
1: Could you just ask me if they have water there, dude?
0: You know, not H2O drinking water, but like boats and stuff.
1: Yes. Have you heard of Lake Michigan? It is right on.
0: I don't know anything past Texas High.
1: Oh, boy. Yes. One of the Great Lakes. Lake Michigan is there, and it flows from the Chicago River into Lake Michigan. But food-wise, it was great. My people in Springfield and Bloomington and even Indianapolis, they know that when you hear Chicago, you think deep dish pizza, but that's not it. It's tavern-style pizza. That is what the locals get, and that is what I had. It's kind of a little thin cracker pizza. They cut it in squares, and it's kind of like a cracker, but with all the pizza toppings.
0: That's actually my favorite. I love thin crust. A little good, little crispiness. How'd you get it?
1: Just pepperoni sausage, just the basics. Also had White Castle. I love going up north and getting the White Castle, getting the sliders. Also had Portillo's, a Chicago dog. So now I need to probably run around the block and have a lot of calories.
0: Wait, you got to remind me because you've told me before, but what comes on a Chicago dog? Did you say everything but ketchup?
1: Basically, tomatoes, peppers, relish, mustard, pickles, salt, pepper, everything.
0: Wow.
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0: When I moved into one of my childhood homes, the previous owners had literally the bedroom that I moved into was a friend's dedicated room. And I know there's like a whole cult behind it. I'm not too familiar. I have seen a couple episodes, but I don't know the deep lore. However, I always think of that iconic photo of when they were on the private jet together. And I guess the producer of the show told them, this is the last time you will ever be normal people. And their lives were forever changed after episode one. Tyler, are you familiar with the lore of Friends?
1: I've only watched a couple episodes. Like, I know the whole pivot and, you know, the special moments have gone viral. But no, but my fiance and her daughter, they are Friends fanatics.
0: I feel like I need to revisit a lot of those episodes because there's a reason. There's a reason for that.
1: Yeah, yesterday, as of September 22nd, Friends turned 32 years old. It premiered on NBC September 22nd, 1994. The show ran for 10 seasons and still gets people talking about it. I could be-

Cerulli Show with Eric, 7 o'clock and 9 o'clock Thursday morning. It's time for roses. One of our listeners thinks that her husband could be messing around with her college best friend. Let's get her some answers on

0: the biggest song on the planet right now. It's Ella Langley on Nightly with Jaden Tyler. And she's not going to just be showing up to the VMAs on Sunday night. She's going to be walking in as the most nominated country artist. She's got 5 nominations.
1: Yeah, she is. She's killing it with Choosing Texas, up for Song of the Year, Best Country, Song of the Summer, Best Long Form Video, while Dandelion is nominated for Best Album.
0: That means that one song has officially carried her from country radio to the top of pop culture's biggest night. And I definitely see her having a crazy sweep. She's walking away with plenty more than one Moon Man.
1: Yeah, then think about the CMAs next in November. And then you got the Grammy nominations in November. It's your house for all the hardware she's going to be picking up.
0: Definitely.
1: And we got another chance for you to win a trip to Red Rocks to go see Ella Langley coming up soon. Stay right there.

Hey, it's Ariana Grande with your evening vibe, Nightly with Jade and Tyler. And you're hearing my new song here first.

0: Unfortunately, I paid a lot of money to see my favorite football team, the Chicago Bears, lose in person on Sunday. It was rainy, it was wet, it was cold. But you know what? It was still a sporting event, so it was still my favorite team. So it was worth it.
1: Honestly, sometimes just being in that atmosphere is enough to get you going. You're like, hey, I got up out the house, I had some good snacks, had a good drink. You're out with your new fiance. I mean.
0: Yeah, that's right. Jade, men think about this 5.5 times per day. What is it?
1: Uh-oh. My mind is going to some places. Tyler.
0: Shouldn't be going to the naughty place because it's not that. It is actually sports.
1: Oh, gosh. Ladies, the fall is just pulling them away further and further.
0: Let me tell you, it's the best time of the year. It's baseball, MLB. The regular season ends on Sunday. Playoffs start next week. You got college football, NFL football. There's preseason NHL hockey going on right now. So it's the sports are sporting for sure.
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It's time for roses. 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
6: All right. This is where the call comes to you, Special K. And many of us are constantly trying to ignore spam calls. 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
7: 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Call requests. Please hit me up there. We have a completely open slate this week. And today's call was initially about Medicare, but they switched me in the middle of it to buy my property.
6: Wait, do we hear the bloops?
7: We will get some loops.
8: That's funny. They forget what they're ripping you off on.
6: Medicare to buying your property.
7: To buying my property.
6: And with no transitional, like, warning.
7: I don't even know how the heck they... Then they had my exact address. Hopefully I bleep that out.
6: Uh-oh.
8: The party at Kevin's tonight.
7: So this is how it went when they called Eloise. Now she is in the tub, and we will find that out here in a few moments.
9: Good morning. My name is Sean from Insured Budget on a recorded line. How's your day going? It's going good?
10: It's going good. This is Eloise, also on the same kind of recorded line.
9: This call is a transfer over to me regarding your Medicare benefits and inquiry. So you have Medicare Part A and Part B both active?
10: I didn't catch any of that. You sound angry, constipated, and abrasive. Now say it again, but sweet like your mother's mango.
9: I beg your pardon? You have Medicare Part A and Part B both active at the moment?
10: Yes, sir. I'm very active. Last night I turned 3 tricks at the Bucky's since they have the cleanest bathrooms.
6: Oh,
10: well, they did.
9: Righty. And you sound way young over the phone, so you make your all decisions by yourself?
10: I sound young? Well, you must have something wrong with your line because I'm elderly.
9: You sound way young over the phone, so that's what I'm trying to say. So you make your all decisions by yourself at your own?
10: I'm afraid I do, but my attorney says I can act like I mixed up my medication when I do things like flashing school buses in the morning.
9: And what's your age? How young are you?
10: Yes, sir, I'm 60.
9: And what's your date of birth?
10: Well, I'm old enough to know better, but young enough to twist myself into a soft pretzel.
9: What's your date of birth?
10: Yes, sir, I'm in the tub. If you give me a second, I'm just drying off from my cooter to my tutor. Gotta be dry. No one likes the swampy mommy. Hello?
11: Hi, my name is Diane, and I'm trying to get in touch with the homeowner of 74 Drive, and we're just wondering if the owner will be open in receiving offers for this property. Would this be happen to be you?
10: Yeah, we're just talking Medicare, and now you want what? I think you're drunk and confused.
11: I'm so sorry. Again, I was just wondering if the owner of 74 Drive will be open in receiving offers for this property.
10: We're open for business right now. It's Taco Town.
11: I'm sorry.
10: That's okay. Did you want to place an order?
11: They have here the wrong number. I'm so sorry for bothering
10: you.
11: No.
10: No, you're right. You got the address right, and I sell tacos down in my back door.
6: Oh my gosh.
10: And so I've been doing.
11: But we're just hoping if you are interested in selling this property, ma'am.
10: I sell them most Tuesdays, Taco Tuesdays, and we are definitely interested in selling them.
11: So, ma'am, what I'm trying to say, if you're interested in selling your property?
10: They're my property. I made them myself. You're welcome to come over. Sausage, cheese, brisket, whatever you'd like.
11: I'm so sorry, ma'am, but we're serious, and we would love to deal with business sellers as well.
10: I find it interesting you'd call an elderly woman and get dressed like that. I've been known to taco slap a trick ass hoe for less.
11: But I really do appreciate your time. Thank you so much and have a good one.
10: Oh, hello, Margaret.
3: It's not an argument. It's a rational discussion between adults.
0: Yeah, right. 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
2: Regret closure! 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So, you know, we can just... Another Aaron sending by.
3: Yep.
2: I want to learn it with everybody else. Let's... I know you told me to regret. Let's go to it. Good morning, Aaron.
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2: Regrets, yes. What's going on with you, Aaron? Tell us all about it.
4: I owe someone the biggest apology of my life. Her name is Claire, and she used to be my best friend.
2: Oh, what happened with you guys?
4: We were inseparable. We went to the same high school. We were still friends in college, birthdays, vacations, breakups, all of it. She knew everything about me. And then I met my ex-husband, Spencer.
2: Okay.
3: So she didn't like him? Was she jealous of him? What's up with Spencer?
4: She didn't like him at all. At first, he seemed amazing, funny, charming, protective. Everybody loved him except Claire. And she always used to say that something feels off about him.
2: Okay, but you said everybody liked him except her. So listen, I always say the whole world can't be wrong and you're right. But it wasn't your whole world. It was just her. But are you saying she ended up being right? Because you said he's your ex now.
4: Exactly. I used to hate hearing that because I was really in love. But little by little, Spencer started changing things. He'd say that Claire was dramatic, or why would we always talking every day? Mm-mm. And then he started to tell me that he didn't want her around.
3: So maybe because he could, she knows my BS. She could call me on this stuff. I've got to get rid of him.
2: And let me tell you why this is so double standard. Because a man telling you who he doesn't want you to hang out with and who he doesn't like is isolating you from your tribe.
3: Yep.
2: But how many women do we say, like, listen, I don't like that friend of yours, Eric. He's a shifty one. You can't hang out with him. I don't trust you around him.
3: He's too cool.
2: And then it's like, yeah, that's right. Listen to your wife. That's why it's like so double standard. Because for him to tell you he doesn't like Claire, like, you listened to him then, right? You isolated yourself from Claire?
4: Yeah. Eventually, yeah. I definitely think that he was intimidated by her.
2: Now, why is that?
4: She's just a very outspoken, strong, independent type of woman, and she's a pretty decent judge of character. I guess he knew that she could see right through him.
3: Did she ever warn you about him? Like saying, hey, stop being with him? I don't think he's good for you.
2: For whatever reason?
4: Constantly. She will always tell me, I feel like I'm losing you. She will also say, I don't feel like this guy is good enough for you. And I should have listened. I pushed her away instead.
2: Okay, so I feel like I'm losing you is more like a her thing. Like, you know, personally, like, maybe was she dating anybody at the time that you had met Spencer? Or was she single at that time?
4: She was single at that time.
2: All right, so she was losing her single girlfriend. I got that. But the other part about, I don't think this guy's good for you, that part, I can see how you would regret not listening to that, knowing that he's your ex now. But what actually happened?
4: I said some really mean, awful things to her. I would tell her that she's jealous because I finally found someone.
2: Uh-oh.

0: And it's so mean low. In retrospect. She was only trying to protect me.
1: Give us the timeline here. You and Spencer are dating. Claire is telling you, I don't think he's the right guy for you. I'm losing you, all the things. How much time goes by before Claire's out of your life for Spencer?
0: I would say it happened within a year to a year and a half.
1: Now, did she go to your wedding? Was she in your wedding? Was it way before the wedding?
0: She wasn't invited to the wedding. He didn't want her there.
2: Okay. And you said yes. You didn't say no. That's my best friend. I let it happen,
0: and I should not have.
1: Wow,
0: it's one of the things I regret the most.
2: I mean, this is called regrets. So I mean, that's why we have her on. Should we just get her on?
1: Yeah, let's just get her on so we can talk to her. Claire, welcome to the Rula Show with Eric on 104.1 KRBE. Thanks for being with our show today.
3: Hi.
2: So you heard this. It's going to be kind of weird for you to hear your best friend that you haven't talked to.
1: Ex-best friend.
2: Yeah, that's true. Ex-best friend. You haven't talked to her in years.
1: Why don't you say hi to Claire there, Erin?
3: Yeah. Hi.
1: Oh, she's crying. Mm-hmm. Oh, Claire, is that tough for you to hear?
3: Sorry, it's all kind of tough because when you lose your best friend to, an actual narcissist, what do you do, you know? Erin, I'm, not going to lie. This was really hard. This was really hard. I grieved our friendship. Somebody had died. It was really hard for me.
2: Especially not being invited to the wedding. I bet that had to hurt.
3: It was awful. Like, seeing the wedding pictures online and, that's how I found out. That's how I realized I wasn't even invited to be there for you. That crushed me. We weren't just friends. You were, a sister to me. I'm sorry.
0: You're so right.
3: I've been wanting to hear this for a really long time. It's just really hard.
1: Erin, what are you going to say to that?
0: Right. You're so right. I'm so sorry. You were trying to protect me. Instead of listening, I actually punished you and I completely distanced myself from you. It kills me how I acted in the past. I'm so sorry.
3: I'm not going to say it's okay because obviously we have a lot of work to do. I don't necessarily blame you. People like him are really good at what they do. And I know your heart and I know that this isn't without Spencer. I just don't think that this really would have panned out this way. I'm not ready to say it's okay because I'm not okay.
1: Clearly.
3: Just figured that you had chose him and that was that. That I just wouldn't have you in my life ever again.
1: Do you think it could ever be the same though? The hurt that Claire has felt though, she's still crying. I mean, can it be the same? Claire, do you think it could be the same once you decide maybe you want to be friends with Erin again?
3: I stopped being angry at Erin a really long time ago. I was just really hurt. I obviously still am.
2: Erin, I want you to talk to her for a few seconds because I feel like Claire's doing all the talking. And you called us, Erin. You wanted to say something. Yeah. This is your chance to really tell her how you feel.
0: I'm just so overwhelmed. I'm actually so happy because I thought she would never forgive me. Because I wouldn't forgive me.
3: Honestly, you know me. I'm usually pretty outspoken and pretty stubborn. This hit different. This hurt in a way I've not been hurt before, and truthfully I would love to just see you.
0: I would love that. I will take anything. Can we do it today? Do you want to meet at Starbucks?
3: Honestly, yeah, I could really use a coffee after all this. Yeah, that's
0: me too.
2: You need some liquids in you because I feel like you lost a lot.
1: Dehydrated. Oh, poor Claire.
2: All right.
1: It means a lot to you to have Erin on the phone apologizing to you. Thank you so much for being available for this phone call. And Erin, I'm glad you apologized. It really sounds like Claire needed it from you. And
0: I'm so glad I did.
1: If you guys can successfully find your way back to each other like old times, I would be so happy for you guys.
2: Apologizing is not easy for people. I know people act like it is, but it's hard to admit you're wrong.
0: So hard.
2: I hope this friendship can get back together. I feel like you guys have something special.
0: We do.
3: Yeah, we'll see. We'll see how it goes. Yeah, right. I would agree. We definitely did.
1: All right, honey. We all take care and good luck. Let us know how it goes.
0: Thank you.
1: Thank you. Bye-bye.
0: Bye.
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3: Good morning from the Bell Furniture, Unbeatable Prices Traffic Desk. I-45 North Freeway, southbound at the 610 North Loop. Watch for a stalled vehicle off to the right shoulder. 610 North Loop westbound between the Hardy Toll Road and I-45. There's some heavy stop and go. Heads up if you're on Derry Ashford at Beechnut. There's reports of a crash. I'm Becca Parker with your KRBE traffic check.
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3: Houston, hey. Texas. It's Thursday, September 24th of 2026.
12: Thursday.
3: O'clock on the dot. Thursday.
12: Who's thirsty, guys?
3: We are thirsty. So we are thinking, because it's day four of Eric trying coffee. By the way, hi, I'm Rula. That's Eric. There's Special K and Sam.
12: I had that coffee, by the way.
13: Morning.
3: Which one?
12: Whatever yesterday, a latte, whatever.
3: Yeah, whatever we got.
12: I didn't even eat till like, what time did I eat? Like 1 o'clock?
3: Like suppressed your appetite?
13: Yeah.
12: Yes. I didn't have, usually I have a bar or something. I didn't have anything.
3: Yeah. So Eric's trying coffee every day this week, and he has decided he likes iced coffee. So we're trying different places.
12: I think when it gets cold out in February, then I'll try warm coffee. But right now, I don't want warm coffee.
3: That's funny. So nitro cold brew.
12: What's that?
3: Is something Eric has never tried.
13: Gosh.
12: What is that?
13: You would have a heart attack and bounce off the walls like a crazy man. If you think you're like hyper now with basic coffee, this is like...
12: Is it strong though?
3: Nitro
12: like taste,
3: cold
12: like,
3: brew comes out like a tap from a beer.
12: Oh, yeah. I've seen that.
3: You've seen that in like Starbucks and stuff, and it's all foamy.
13: I don't think
3: it's
13: Eric
3: like
13: would like that.
3: Super concentrated. Maybe we don't go nitro cold brew. This place that we're going has a couple of different iced coffees. One is called the Jackhammer. One is called the IV.
12: Are you sure this is a restaurant?
3: One is,
13: I promise,
12: is this like a Cindy's or something?
3: No. One is called the Blackout.
12: Yeah, this, what?
13: I never looked at their menu,
3: I'm
13: but I always
3: right
13: drive
3: now.
13: Past
12: What's
13: it. And I'm like, if you're trying new places.
3: Black Rock Coffee?
13: Yeah.
12: Never heard of it.
13: There's a couple different locations, but I just unfortunately haven't had the time to... go to them.
3: I've only been to one, and it's one on 45 heading towards Galveston.
12: The Blackout.
3: And let's
12: see. Like five espresso shots?
3: Well, I'll tell you.
13: Crazy.
3: The Blackout is an iced coffee
12: that
3: is a hazelnut mocha, and it's blended. Oh, and it's available hot or iced or blended. That's it. Just a hazelnut mocha. I don't know why they call it the Blackout. Is it extra shots? I don't know. The one that looks tasty to me is the Mexican mocha. I like Mexican chocolate. It's like cinnamony chocolate.
13: Yeah.
3: This one's hints of vanilla, almond, and cinnamon. You can do this hot, iced, or blended. Ooh, I might do that. Or would you like the Jackhammer?
12: Yeah, what's in a Jackhammer?
13: Yeah.
3: The Jackhammer is a vanilla mocha with an extra double shot. And you can get that hot, iced, or blended.
13: That sounds good.
3: And let's go to the Nitro Cold Brew.
12: That might be crazy.
13: I normally
3: it's
13: get
3: their
13: nitro.
3: Signature cold brew, Eric, infused with nitrogen for a creamy mouth feel and a rich head of tiny bubbles at the top like a Guinness.
12: I don't know about that.
13: Yeah, I don't think that's your
12: that might
13: vibe.
12: Be too much.
13: I think that would.
12: Can I go there and get samples like Baskin Robbins?
13: For the nitro cold
3: IV?
13: Brew, you could probably
12: like
13: do that because of the way that it's.
12: Like it's from that
13: They don't have to like mix it together and or anything
12: there.
13: Like that. It's
3: well, check
13: there.
3: Out the IV. I didn't get to that one. Holy
12: the
3: crap!
12: IV? What kind of names
13: one?
12: Are these?
3: It's because this is basically tap me up. I need caffeine. It says it's Irish cream and vanilla Brev Breve.
12: Ooh.
3: With six shots.
13: Whoa.
3: That's 384 milligrams of caffeine.
13: Yeah.
12: If you need that, you're going to.
13: That's like a pre-workout.
12: No. Drink.
13: Like what you would get like in.
3: No, we don't need to go that hard.
12: I'll just stick with a latte.
3: It's a regular old crazy. Latte.
12: I get crazy enough.
3: Just a regular old latte. They've
12: we got a raw
3: pumpkin
12: feed to do
3: favorites.
12: Today. We got meetings. We got lunch we're going to do. We got a lot of stuff going on
13: and
12: today.
13: You're going to have the shakes?
12: Yeah.
3: Your coffee kicking in. You're like, Ooh, Sam, they have all these pumpkin spice variations.
13: Oh, they do? Okay, cool.
3: Pumpkin spice blondies? What is that?
13: Blondies. I would assume maybe it's a light, like a light
3: it's a fall favorite. Old Town Espresso, creamy white mocha, and a hint of warm spice pumpkin.
12: I was thinking if my dad came back because he died in 99. Like, mm-hmm. if you saw how we, like, if you saw my fridge and saw, like, bottled water or saw these coffees.
10: These coffees,
12: he grew up,
10: yeah.
12: like, just a coffee shop, Joe's Coffee Shop type place, you know? You just go in there and see the farmers and have a black cup of coffee.
10: Oh, not yeah.
12: Just
10: yeah.
12: jackhammer. Coffee. My dad would be like, yeah. what the hell's a jackhammer? What? That's weird.
14: Yeah.
10: And I don't know about you guys, but maybe this,
12: yeah, you're just
10: this
12: black
10: might
12: guy,
10: apply to me.
12: Coffee guy.
10: Yeah, you just go straight black.
12: You're not a black guy. You're just black coffee guy.
10: Yeah. Kevin and Eric might have this, excuse me, same memory. Sam, I'm not sure how your school was set up, but mm-hmm. I have very distinct smell memories of my childhood at school, like what my kindergarten classroom smelled like. I still remember that smell. I definitely remember going to the
14: teacher's lounge.
10: Lounge. Yeah.
14: Yes.
10: Burned yeah, black burns, coffee.
12: Cigarettes,
10: with
12: I had.
10: Cigarettes. Yeah. That, like, I swear, you have these teachers all day that are so hardcore on you. And then if by chance you were ever sent to the teacher's lounge for something to deliver to them, it is like a smoke pit in those black coffee crafts.
12: And we could smell our teacher in sixth grade, Mr. Nickerson. Mm-hmm. In the third row, you could smell his breath. From the coffee and the
14: yeah.
12: cigarettes
14: yeah,
12: he smoked.
14: Definitely.
13: Oh, God.
12: I'm just like, oh, as a kid, I'm like, why is it? Why do I have to smell cigarettes?
10: Wow.
13: Thank God I don't remember that smell. And nobody could smoke during my childhood.
12: Not even.
10: Well, they didn't smoke in our classes. Yeah. They smoked during their breaks in
13: right,
10: that lounge.
13: Right, but I'm saying you couldn't.
12: Even the break room, yeah. they stopped it.
13: I was born in the 90s.
10: Who knew? Yeah. Who knew? You know, I have to say, I'm very intrigued by this menu.
12: Well, pick something during it. Because we're going to go to break in a little bit.
10: That's right. Oh, can I tell y'all real quick? Do we have time or no? I can come back and tell you in scoop. Yesterday, I was the keynote speaker at this really fantastic event in the Woodlands. It was called WISE. It was Women Inspired, Supporting, and Empowering. And it was this whole thing that they've done for a few years, I guess. It's
12: like
10: a finely tuned machine. It was over 300, maybe 400 people. There were men there, too, but it's primarily for women-owned businesses to show off what they've got. And they have this whole side. Think of, like, when you go to the Nutcracker Market and you see, like, all these little, like, people have, like, their booths of stuff, right?
13: Yeah.
10: Not clothes and stuff, but, like, you know, like, there's an oil and vinegar and all this stuff. And they had speeches all day long. And I was the keynote speaker at the end. Melissa Wilson from Fox 26, Kev, was the master of ceremonies. Mistress
14: right.
10: of ceremonies.
14: Yeah, I'd love to work with her.
10: And,
12: awesome.
10: You know, doing the show, that thing started at 9. And by the time I got there, my speaking time was at 1. And so I got there like at 12:30-ish by the time I went home, got dressed, and got to the Woodlands. And so when they brought me in, they brought me like to the very front table. Like right there, like the front table is right there where you sit before you go on the stage.
13: Oh, nice.
10: And so Melissa Wilson has her script there of how she's supposed to introduce all the people that are speaking.
13: Yeah.
10: And I did not know what was in her script. So when Melissa Wilson started talking about me, because I was the next one to come up keynote speaker, she's describing all these things about radio, this and that. And then she says my name and the people start clapping. So I got up.
12: Oh, no.
10: To get up and I just two steps and I'm right here next to Melissa. And I go... Oh, wait, is it not time yet? Like, she still had all this stuff to say. So that's like a total nerd. I was like, well, here I am. I'll just, you know, pose.
12: You're like, why don't I just...
14: Jump the gun.
12: Yeah, why don't I just tell you about myself instead of her reading about
10: it? Oh, my God. It was like, so, I mean, it was fine. I played it off because I was thinking, do I just go... I should have just like, oh, are you not done yet? Okay, I'll go back down and listen about myself.
12: There she is.
10: You know, but it was just, you know... I felt like a little bozo over there for a hot second because I'm just like, hi. She's saying all these great things about me. But I'm standing right here. And it was very fun. And I really enjoyed it. And I love to see all our different parts of
12: the area. I met a lot of listeners there, too.
10: Oh, yeah. Oh, yeah. We had a lot of people and new people that don't know us are probably going to be tuning in today.
12: There you go.
10: You know?
12: Good day. We're going to help Texas Children's and
10: I know, it's going to be so fun. It's the 10-year anniversary of the Positive Play program. So, by the way, thank you to every single person at the WISE conference yesterterday who just enjoyed the day. It was so beautiful, and I loved it so much. 10 years of the Positive Play program, PAW, positive, mm-hmm. for the dogs. Now, if you don't have to know them, you're lucky. Because that means your child has never needed time at Texas Children's where they're in a room or they're battling something where the Positive Play program helps them. But their child life specialist, Adair, met us all these years ago, and she is one of the child life specialists in charge of one of the dogs. I think they have 6 now of their facility animals. And each dog is trained specifically. Is it more than 6?
13: I'm pretty sure it's more than 6 at this point.
10: Oh,
13: now.
10: Wow.
12: Nice. They have other campuses. And they have one in Austin, too. And
13: They do, yeah.
10: Because they give us
13: I'm
10: that
13: sure
10: calendar.
13: She knows.
10: Yeah, she'll tell us all about it.
13: She already texted me. She's like, how do you wake up this early? I'm like, welcome, sunshine.
12: Oh, that's what we're going to...
13: So she is...
12: we're getting that nitro jackhammer thing.
10: Nitro jackhammer.
13: Yeah, maybe we should get her one.
10: Yeah. So a child life specialist is something I didn't even know was a job description until I met Adair, because there's so many different facets to Texas Children's Hospital. There's so many different levels. You're going to meet Adair. What time is she going to 8?
12: Yeah.
10: Yeah. I just think the whole thing is amazing. If you want to go to their Instagram, you can see all the dogs. Positive Play. And each dog is specifically trained for different facilities of the hospital. One dog is specifically trained for pediatric cancer patients to help console them, soothe their nerves, and calm them down. One is for the cardiac unit. One is for, you know, whatever it is. There's all these different, they've been specifically trained since they were born, and they are not cheap dogs.
12: Yeah, that's, it costs a lot of money to train.
10: And I've never known a dog more human than a Positive Play dog, mm-hmm. right?
13: They're so great.
10: It's like the connection you make with this dog in its eyes. You're like, oh my God, you're like a person that can't talk. Mm-hmm. You're better than a person that can't talk because there's no negatives to you. You don't complain. Mm-hmm. You don't, you know.
14: Always sweet. Always
10: amazing, loving. amazing. Taking on all the emotion of the family and the children and the parents.
12: And they're just calming dogs' short down. Lives because they, you know, obviously don't.
10: Right.
12: They do more than those years than we ever do in our whole
10: Angel
12: lifetimes.
10: Dogs. Like, I wonder
12: about what
10: special,
12: they've done for so many families out there.
10: Is there a special part of heaven for dogs like that?
13: Yes.
10: I wonder.
13: There has to be.
10: Like, there's got to be, right? Because, like, those dogs that helped all these kids. And we're going to ask Adair, do they have other programs like this in other cities? I'm so curious to know. Or did Houston start this? I want to know more about Positive Play. So we'll find out from her. We also have the Secret Sound. Secret Sound, y'all.
12: We still up there in money?
10: I'm giving
12: or
10: it away
13: yes.
10: today.
13: Yes.
10: $1,144 bucks.
13: Mm-hmm. Still the same sound. And we're gonna we did not send out a clue yet.
10: Uh-huh. I'm telling you, I'll give you a clue.
13: So
14: easy. I mean,
13: we say that, but like if you didn't see what it was,
10: one of our texters yesterday guessed it.
12: Or you didn't do it, Kevin. Yeah, of course, yeah. It's easy for you.
13: Yeah, exactly.
14: I know, because I did it.
10: Listen, one of our texters knew exactly what it was yesterday.
12: Item? One person Weird. Knew.
10: Uh-huh, well, from what I saw, if that texter yesterday, if I could have responded back, yes! Call us, you have it!
13: It's hard to get in, though. There's so many people calling.
14: There was one person yesterday that got it on the text, right?
10: Yeah. You saw
14: that?
10: Yeah, that's okay, what I'm saying.
14: One person got it.
12: I just ignored it.
13: I'm like,
14: yeah. I don't think I wrote back.
13: He's like, Sam, you better answer. I know it. I'm like, well, you got to be color 104.
12: Yeah, good luck.
10: Coming up next, if you thought ditching your cable was going to be a better way for your wallet, like, you just better watch out. Because there are more increases on the streaming services hitting you.
12: We're going backwards,
10: y'all.
13: They are getting so greedy, and it's driving me nuts.
12: That's going to hurt them. It's going to be the fall of it, because it's going to happen.
13: Yeah.
12: Cable will come back.
10: Yeah. I mean, I enjoy it. I enjoy my Xfinity, but man, Xfinity usually bundles all this stuff with it, but holy crap, if you're paying individually, you're going to go broke. It is currently 78 degrees today. It'll be a high of 94. We have an air quality alert. Air quality alert. What does that mean? That just means until 2:52 specifically, not 2:45 and not 3 o'clock, but until 2:52, the conditions are not quality air.
14: Like, I'd go to Galveston, but that's the poop water.
10: Yeah. Just don't get
14: away
10: it.
14: With it.
12: Just stay inside.
10: Stay inside or go with that float bar and just watch the water while you drink a drink.
14: We like to get in the water.
12: We're going to be like those people in that movie, Dune.
13: It's so hot.
12: You know, wear those masks when they're outside.
10: You can get in the water, just put some of those like rubber boots on up to your knees.
14: Waders.
10: Yeah. Put some waders on. We'll be right back on The Realist Show with Eric and 104.1 KRBE.
3: Good morning from the Bell Furniture Unbeatable Prices Traffic Desk. I-45 North Freeway southbound at the 610 North Loop. There is a stalled bus blocking the right lane that's got you backed up from Airline. 610 North Loop westbound between the Hardy Toll Road and I-45. There's some heavy stop and go. 59 southbound between I-10 and I-45. Be ready for a 5-minute delay. I'm Becca Parker with your KRBE traffic check.
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2: All right, friends. Let me remind you how fun tomorrow is going to be. Oh, yes. It's going to be September 25th, 925. It's Dolly Day.
3: Yes.
2: Back on KRBE, we celebrate all things Dolly Parton. 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And you can donate to the Imagination Library. 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This is where they'll send you books for free if you have kids ages 0 to 5. And that's why Dolly wanted everybody, because her father never learned how to read. And she wants everybody to learn how to read and have their own little personal libraries before they hit kindergarten.
3: We have a lot of celebrities here. Morgan Freeman will stop by in the 8 o'clock hour and pay his tributes to her. And many others. Tracy Morgan might stop by.
2: I think so, possibly.
3: Craig Guess, our friend, he's a comedian. He does voices, so he's going to come in. He's in town. We haven't seen him in
2: about
3: 20
2: minutes, right? 15 minutes?
3: Tomorrow.
2: Oh, wait. Tomorrow's. Oh, my God. See, I'm
3: Yeah, I told him to come Friday. He's been here for a few days.
2: Yeah.
3: But I told him to come Friday around the 8 o'clock hour, and we'll have some fun with that.
2: Nice. So Dolly Day, we're very excited about that. When you're at KRBE.com, you also can check out The Secret Sound. It'll tell you exactly the times we're going to play today. It's between 7 a.m. and 7 p.m., five times. And you just need to be caller 104. And if you're caller 104 and you can guess the sound, you win $1,144. That's what the jackpot's up to. Here is The Secret Sound. If you can figure that out, we'll give you the money. If not, we're going to add another $104
3: to
2: the jackpot.
3: Lots of clues.
2: I know. Somebody out there knows. I saw the text, but I couldn't say, yes, you're correct.
3: Or you heard that sound in your life.
2: Maybe you heard it this morning.
3: Like something happened and you go,
2: maybe you heard it last night.
3: That's it.
2: Maybe you're at your grandma's house.
4: Okay.
2: What?
4: Okay.
2: Maybe at your mom's house. You heard that sound.
5: Maybe you're at Special K's house.
2: Say hi to your mother. Yeah,
4: right. It's definitely in my house.
2: All right, so Disney Plus and Hulu have raised their prices. For the fourth time.
3: Yeah, not the first time.
2: In 4 years. The bundle of Disney Plus Premium and Hulu Premium went up by $2 from $19.99 to $21.99 a month. And they are now going up again to $21.49 each per month. Here's the thing.
3: At least you're getting two or three services, right? Because ESPN comes with it too, I think.
2: It should be listing ESPN, because the way mine works, it's a bundle like that. It's Disney Plus, ESPN, Hulu.
3: Yeah, it's all owned by the same peeps.
2: And it's the ad-sponsored Disney Plus and Hulu plans also increased. So if you're still willing to sit through commercials, you're still going to pay more.
3: That's what ticks me off. Double-dipping on you guys,
2: yes,
3: all of us.
2: Yes. $11.99 right now to sit through commercials to $12.49 per month for each. Netflix, though, is still the most expensive streaming service. Their premium plan is $26.99 a month, which is $4 more than the top tier of HBO Max. So if you have all of those, you're paying a lot of money for
3: it. I haven't been on it in like 2 weeks. I went last time. Like, I probably missed a lot. Nope.
2: Oh, for Netflix?
3: I'm not impressed with what's been up there lately.
2: Okay, wait. I'm gonna change your mind on that, because
3: I don't want to watch How I Survived a Serial Killer. That seems
2: That title keeps coming up.
3: I keep throwing this in my face.
2: I'm trying to ignore it. Okay, I'm glad you brought that up, because yesterday one of our radio friends texted me and said that there's a new show that was launching yesterday.
3: Yeah, I saw that just popped up, the Willy Wonka one.
2: And her son and her dad are on it, and so I started watching the pilot episode. If you've ever seen Charlie and the Chocolate Factory, the premise of the movie is what? Willy Wonka owns this chocolate factory, and he gave out these golden tickets. You had to buy the chocolate bars, and if you got a golden ticket, you got access to his Wonka factory. But you didn't really know what you were going to get. You just knew you had access to the mystical, magical chocolate factory. So the premise of the game is the same. But what happens in the movie, it's pretty dark. And then the one with Johnny Depp is pretty dark.
5: Yeah,
2: like, he's basically
5: weird.
2: Killing you off to see who's the last one standing to own the chocolate factory.
3: I've never seen it.
2: You've never seen it?
3: Neither.
2: Yeah, because Veruca Salt.
3: I have no desire to see that.
2: Augustus Gloop falls into the chocolate river. Does he drown? Is he dead?
4: It's a classic. It's like you kind of have to.
2: I think everybody read that. No. Didn't we all have to read that in school? Charlie the Chocolate Factory?
5: No. I never remember reading it.
3: There was some other chocolate one I had to read. Some kid, I forget, but it wasn't that one.
5: And the Blueberry Chick.
2: Violet Beauregard turned into a blueberry because there's a stick of gum, Eric, that Willy Wonka had been working on. And as you chew the gum, you get like the three-course meal of the gum, like a hot soup and then whatever. And it ends with blueberry pie. But he said, we haven't finished the prototype of this yet. Don't touch this. But Violet Beauregard was just too spoiled to wait. And she grabbed that gum and she's like, oh my gosh, I taste the soup. Oh my gosh, I taste the blah, blah. And then she just started turning into a blueberry.
5: Yeah. And then they had to roll her out.
2: Yeah.
5: She was so
4: big.
5: The
4: Oompa Loompas had to roll her out.
3: What happens to her?
5: You never see her again.
2: I feel like in the original, they all just like die off or something. Yeah. It's like so dark.
5: You understand that, like,
2: because Charlie and his grandpa were about to get impaled by all the spikes at the top of those bubbles. You remember?
5: Yes. Mm-hmm.
2: They start laughing, Eric, and they rise up higher and higher and higher. But if they go too high, they'll get impaled by the spikes on the ceiling. It's so crazy.
5: It's weird.
2: It's just not bloody in the original.
4: Haven't watched it with your kids.
3: No.
4: You know, like a nice
5: try and watch it this weekend.
3: We watch Goldberg's
2: Willy Wonka reality show. It launched last night. They dropped 7 episodes. The finale's gonna be September 30th. If you're a longtime KRBE listener, Michelle Fisher used to do middays here, and Michelle Fisher's son and dad are two of the contestants.
3: That's pretty cool.
2: And the way it rolls up, I watched probably the first 15 minutes because I stopped it so that we could watch it during dinner, so I could show the kids, like, this is something interesting we can watch after dinner. And we never made it that far. But it's like the whole rah-rah thing about, like, all these people. And, like, yay, our next contestants are Sam and Eric. Yay, they're coworkers. And the next ones are Kevin and Booster. Yay. And then whatever. And so they say, like, it's Gene Wilder's voice, and they put in the small print that they've artificially recreated his voice. Because they just show someone's hands with a black and white striped sleeves, like working machinery. Like the Oompa Loompas were dressed up.
5: But they're not
2: showing anybody at that point where I was watching. Yeah. And the very first stunt was you go into this room that shrinks, gets smaller and smaller and smaller, and everybody takes a gumball, and you turn it for a gumball. Either you get a purple one or a gold one. If you get a purple one, that's safe. If you get a gold one, that's bold. Like, you know what's going to happen to you, and you each have to eat it. And let's say me and Eric are sitting across from each other in this tiny little room, and he got a gold one and I got a purple one. Either we can just eat our gumballs, or we could say, or our candy balls, and he could say, well, since you got the gold one, I'll eat that one because we're not sure what happens, or do you want to eat that one? I'm like, that's fine. And when you eat your chocolate, and they're like, wow, this tastes really good, then all this steam comes out of nowhere, and one of y'all disappears, whoever ate the gold one. And then you don't know what happened to them. So then you go into this elevator like the Haunted Mansion.
5: What?
2: Where you're all in this big elevator.
5: Like someone's
3: Are you supposed to be on drugs when you watch this?
5: Yeah.
2: No, it's like the Willy Wonka
5: thing. And I was like, this is not it for me. So
2: Well, what's the prize? I was like, what's the prize? What are they trying to win? Mm-hmm. They say you're winning a lifetime of money. A lifetime of money.
5: That's what does that mean?
2: It's $100,000 for 30 years. It's $3 million.
3: Oh, $100,000 over 30 years?
4: Yeah, no. Fine.
2: It's $100,000 every year for 30 years. So technically, you're winning $3 million.
3: Nice.
2: It's not too shabby. No.
5: That's not bad.
2: After taxes.
5: Going on a game show and eating candy.
3: I'll be like, can I just take $1 million? Don't worry about the three. Just give me $1 million right now, and I'll invest it.
2: Because I don't have 30 years guaranteed, do I? I don't know what's going to happen next.
3: 30 years, yeah.
2: Next week.
3: Does it transfer if you die?
2: That's actually a good point. We've always asked, because the Powerball and the Mega Millions are pretty big right now. And have we answered that question before?
3: Like,
2: if you were to pass away and you won that, what happens to the rest?
3: Or the other one, the Publishing Clearinghouse. That was always like, you'll get $8,000 a week for the rest of your life.
2: But what if your life ended 2 weeks from now?
3: Yeah, well, you got 16 grand, that's all you get?
2: If somebody knows, y'all can text us at 37530. I think we've discussed it before, but I can't remember the answer. If you were to win the Mega Millions and you did not take the full lump sum, you wanted the annuity every year.
3: I've never met any or heard anybody ever want that.
2: Yeah, because you just want to take it all right now.
5: Yeah.
2: And just do it with what you want. Wouldn't you find an answer,
5: I just
2: Sam?
5: Googled real quick. If you win the lottery and die, the remaining money goes directly to your estate or designated beneficiaries.
2: That's good.
5: Not to the government.
2: That's good.
5: But you also have to make sure that you have someone.
3: Yeah.
5: Like for it to go to.
2: That's true. True story.
5: And then if you collected the money, it becomes part of your regular estate and is distributed according to your will.
3: That's why I want to tell Kevin's niece and nephew, you better take care of him.
2: Yeah, Uncle Woo Woo. He's got a lot to leave y'all.
4: Take you out the trust.
3: Yeah, if you want to.
2: Does Booster have nieces and nephews at all?
6: Nope.
2: He's an only child.
6: Yes.
2: Okay, well, Uncle Woo Woo's niece and nephew don't ever have to work again.
3: Yeah, you better.
2: They never have to work.
3: You better.
4: They don't understand. They don't get it. They don't understand what Woo Woo and Booster have put together. And they could be subject to, if they act right,
3: But right now,
5: my kids are taking it.
4: And text me back.
5: I'm not worried about it. We don't need them.
4: No, I know. But like,
5: you got other grandbabies over here.
2: You didn't leave it to Rover.com.
5: Or grandbabies. Yeah. You have other nieces or nephews. Sorry. Yeah. I said you had grandbabies.
4: They just need to text me back. That's all I ask.
5: Right. My kids will text you.
2: Welcome to tweens, Kev. Welcome to tweens.
3: Imagine being
2: they will text you asking for money. And when you call them immediately to ask them what for, they don't answer the phone.
3: Yep.
4: Better not.
2: Right?
4: Mm-hmm. Yep. There goes that house. I'm going to donate that house to charity.
3: Yep.
2: Yeah, between your mama and your daddy and you and Boosty and Ash in Georgia. You're sitting on a golden throne.
4: Generational wealth here.
3: These kids better shape up.
2: Yeah. Golden throne. Okay, let's go around the table next.
3: Things that are widely overrated. I saw that today because I thought of Sam's husband. Because
2: he's wildly overrated.
5: Yeah.
3: No, just he would travel all the time because that's the first thing I saw was
5: people think it's
3: business travel. Mm-hmm. It looks like it'd be fun. Oh, I get to travel around the United States and then do jobs.
5: It's not fun if you're married and have kids.
2: That's for sure.
3: I don't think it's fun anywhere.
4: Even living out of a suitcase and really even no roots.
3: It's not fun.
2: Just
3: at
2: watch
3: first.
2: The movie with George Clooney called Up in the Air. Yeah. It'll show you the darkness of being a traveling work person.
3: Yeah, so think about that. But you can text us at 37530. What's something that is wildly overrated that you're just like, no way. People, like Vegas, a lot of people think that's overrated. I find it my happy place, but hey, I get it.
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6: Good morning from the Bell Furniture Unbeatable Prices Traffic Desk. Highway 90 westbound at San Jacinto River, there's reports of an accident. Things are crawling for more than 10 minutes from FM 2100. I-45 Gulf Freeway northbound at the 610 South Loop, a crash was cleared. You're still a bit slow from Belfort. I-45 North Freeway southbound at the 610 North Loop, watch for a stalled bus in the right lane. I'm Becca Parker with your KRBE traffic check.
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18: Tallarico supported using taxpayer dollars for sex change surgeries on young children, claimed denying your child's gender identity is abusive, said the trans community needs abortion care too, and even called Jesus a radical feminist, and said God is non-binary.
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18: But it gets worse. James Tallarico voted to allow biological men access to women's bathrooms in schools and for biological boys to play in girls' sports, saying some things are more important than fair competition in sports.
19: Defending trans Texans is something we have to do every day.
18: Radical liberal James Tallarico. 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
2: All right. It is day number 4 of Eric drinking coffee on this show. Woo! He's not usually a coffee guy, but we have found different coffee places near KRBE's location. And
3: I like this lid better than the other ones.
4: That's what's taking you is
3: like
4: the lid.
3: I could put the straw straight in. Like the other ones had those weird little flaps.
2: Well,
3: like,
2: has the flap
3: like
2: or
3: Starbucks
2: the teeth.
3: And Tim Hortons.
4: How's the flavor?
3: Let's
5: yeah,
3: see.
5: Did you try the flavor?
2: This is the one that we found. It's called Black Rock Coffee, by the way. He got iced coffee. Yeah. And it doesn't look like he liked it.
4: Looks like it has a bite to it.
3: Yeah, a bite. I need some sugar in this thing.
2: Did you wait? Is there not a flavor? You just got plain latte.
3: I just got plain.
2: You
5: didn't get
3: vanilla.
5: Keeps getting plain. That's so that's weird. Why. I feel like you need to like start off. Thank you.
3: I don't think I can do it. It's like bourbon. I can't do.
2: But the coffee's made to
4: flavor.
2: Have a fruity drink.
4: Yeah, can't do maple bourbon.
2: Do you put sugar even in your black coffee?
4: Yeah. I still put coconut sugar in there.
2: See, you're still sweetening it with something.
5: Yeah, a little bit. Definitely sweet.
2: I mean, people who like go totally all the way with just black coffee straight into the cup with none of it to cut it.
3: To me, that's manly.
4: I mean, that's...
2: Whatever makes you feel like a man, Eric.
3: If I was a woman and I went on a date with a guy and he ordered a really weird drink.
5: Like a pina colada?
3: Or just a coffee and he added all that weird stuff. Yeah, pina colada. Well,
2: is it overrated
5: I'm over
2: then?
5: Here getting like a Manhattan. I'm like, I'll have a Manhattan.
3: Yes, a Manhattan. I'll take a grasshopper.
5: Like, I'm going to have a pina colada extra whipped cream on top.
2: So is it overrated then, your coffee? Would you put that in the category of things that are overrated?
3: Yeah. Yeah, I'm sure it'll be good. Once
5: okay, good.
3: I think because it's a large one, I needed two Splendas.
5: Yeah.
2: Okay. Yeah.
5: Well, we'll circle back before roses and see if it's gotten any better.
2: Well, Brittany is on the line. We're talking about things that are overrated. It sounds like a good idea until it's not. Brittany's on the line at 833-390-KRBE. Good morning, Brittany.
20: Good morning.
3: Hi,
5: happy
3: Thursday.
2: So, happy Thursday. Tell us what you think.
20: Happy Thursday, yes.
2: Overrated. What's overrated, Brittany?
20: Going camping.
4: Oh.
2: Yeah, what? I've never done it's it, but all, I need to hear more about this, honey.
3: Why do you think it's overrated?
20: Yeah. It's all the little things adding up to it. You got to think about, like, actual, like, what to bring and the coolers and all the camping gear, like, actual going, like, in tents and all the little things, toilet paper. It's just too much.
2: And then they're like, store your food so bears don't find you.
20: Yes. And then to go sleep outside with the bugs and
4: I think there's different degrees of camping. There's outright camping in the forest or in a park where, like she said, you have to like carry in and carry out absolutely everything. Then there's a little bit easier, like at the Texas Renaissance Festival, where you can have shower facilities and places to eat right there. You don't have to bring your own food.
3: That's there's like glamping.
4: Food.
3: That's like,
4: yes.
5: Yeah, that glamping is actually glamping.
4: Another level. That's when you actually drive the vehicle in there and it's a camper.
2: Oh, nice.
3: That'd be nice.
4: And what I do with the Renaissance Festival is, of course, the yurts. So that has beds in it, actual beds.
2: The yurts.
4: So that's super cool.
2: Is there climate control in a yurt?
20: Glamping?
4: Mm-hmm. Yes.
20: Glamping is like another, I'm talking about like real camping.
2: Like on the ground camping, build the tent. Got it.
4: She's right.
20: Camping, like,
4: two nights I could do outright camping, but anything more than
5: I've never gone camping.
3: I feel like our forefathers worked so hard that we don't have to do that.
2: Don't do it.
5: Brittany, can I ask, is this something that you and your family do on the regular, or you've done it like a couple of times? Like, why are you saying that you're totally against this?
20: So when I was younger, we used to do it. I think we would go to Huntsville maybe like once a year, like towards November, like the cooler months. So it's not so hot.
2: Mm-hmm.
20: And then with me, like having kids of my own, I did that maybe once or twice. And I'm like,
4: that's a lot of work.
2: Brittany, the way
20: you don't realize.
2: Yeah,
20: like,
2: you don't realize.
20: What all the little things like your parents do to like.
2: Right.
20: Make sure you have everything until you do it yourself.
2: Because you don't have to think of like, I need some wipes. Where am I going to find those?
3: Portable
2: mom has
3: stove,
2: that.
3: You got to bring the
2: gas, little butane stove thing.
5: Yeah, there's a lot.
2: Brittany, you know, this is connected to camping, but I have thought this in the times that I have gone to Galveston and I'm driving the Seawall. Let's say we're going for the day and we're going to eat somewhere and whatever. The people who are hardcore dedicated Galveston visitors who will go to a section of the beach somewhere on the seawall and set up like camping, I gotta give them gold stars for the effort because I don't have that in me.
5: I have
2: seen grills.
5: Oh yeah.
2: It's like tailgating. It's like tailgating and you're the host. You don't realize how much has to get loaded and dragged down there to that sand for that. Let's say, hey, Kevin, why don't you meet us at the so-and-so beach and we're going to have a grill day. You know how much work was put into getting there?
4: Yeah. Absolutely.
5: Especially,
4: and you better hope it's not a long haul down to the beach.
2: Yeah. I think camping is in the same category, Brittany. Thank you so much
3: Thanks,
2: for
3: Brittany.
2: Calling our show. We appreciate listening.
3: Thank you.
20: Have a good day.
2: You too, honey. Take
3: Plus
2: care.
3: Camping down here, man. At least up north, you don't have to worry about Diamondback. You don't have to worry about cottonmouth, snakes, and stuff.
2: Well, what do you have to worry about up there, though? Isn't there somewhere, something always to worry about?
3: We have some snakes, but they're not like here where they could be every 5 feet.
2: Now, listen, for a long time in my marriage, my husband was a camper before he met me. And one thing we have not done, which it's probably bothersome, very bothersome to him, that we have not taken our kids camping in that age range where they could have really like been in it for a core memory.
3: Yeah.
2: I think we still could, but now the girls might be like, it's so mosquito-y. I'm trying to find like a way to get something done to appease that, but I don't.
3: But you can't sleep.
2: That'd be glamping, right?
3: I go take the garbage out last night. Those cicadas are so loud. When is that going to stop?
2: Usually the cicadas to me when I was a child, y'all, that was my cue that school was about to start and it would bum me out. When I'd hear the cicadas at dusk, I'm like, oh no, school's about to start.
3: It's like, is that when
2: and
3: they get romantic? Is that what
2: when
3: that
2: it
3: noise
2: gets cold?
3: Is?
2: I guess.
5: I don't know. I don't even hear them in my hood.

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1: You want some, Kev? Good, pumpkin?
2: That's good.
3: The one I made was good.
1: It's just like, you know, coffee world back here. Okay, today we're going to have near record heat, shockingly. And we are supposed to have a humidity drop today. Now, a rainy pattern is going to develop next week. A humidity drop will feel really good for us because as Houstonians, even when it drops a little bit, we're like, oh, whoa, what's this nice breeze? Yeah. But newbies are like, I still can't breathe here. When does the heat
2: let up? It's okay, newbies.
1: Noobs.
2: You're going to like it come December and January and February.
1: Noobs.
2: And then March rodeo and then pollen.
1: Except for that yellow pollen dust.
2: Yeah,
1: pollen. We don't want that. So the weather, you know, just know it's hot.
2: How about the Astros last night?
1: Oh, my God. Can we just do this?
2: I'm like, come on. We're up 4-0, then it was 4-3, and then I saw we lost in the 10th inning or something. I'm like, Josh Hader gave it up to the dude we lost.
1: I can't watch Texas it when it goes lost like those, that.
2: The Rangers.
1: I know. So are we still tied? Because we lost by one run to the Mariners, 6-5.
2: As long as they keep losing, if we lose, it's all right.
1: But who are they playing? Who are the Rangers playing?
2: They were playing the Mets. I don't know if they're... Yeah, they play the Mets today one more time.
1: And
2: today's
1: we're
2: Wednesday?
1: Down to... Yeah, today, no, so, today's Thursday.
3: Today's Thursday.
2: So I don't know if they're, maybe they're playing someone else now.
1: So let me see. Who is
2: I don't even know what day it is anymore.
3: I can't keep track.
1: The top team of the whole league.
2: This is embarrassing because these two teams are fighting and they're both two under 500.
1: Yeah, I know.
2: Like,
1: because the top team in all of the MLB is still the Milwaukee Brewers. They've won 99 games. They're almost at 100 game winning season.
2: We're not even at 80 yet, are we?
1: No, we are at
2: 78 and
1: 80? Astros have won 78 games and lost 80 games. The Rangers have won 78 games and lost 80
2: it's
1: games.
2: Like you almost should say, no, we don't deserve to be in here.
1: Because of all the, if you look at the grid of the MLB, of all of the different divisions, our division has the least amount of won games. Like, the Angels have only won 60 games.
2: I'll tell you what, though. If they get in, it starts, everyone's 0-0.
1: Exactly.
3: That's pretty
1: start
3: cool.
1: Back
3: that's
1: enough.
3: Great. I like that idea.
2: They have a chance.
3: You just need in.
1: Ghost
2: get
1: Rose.
2: In.
1: Let's get it. Ghost Rose. Coming up next is time for roses. Now, if you have listened to our show for a really long time, you know we've been doing this for a really long time, where people come to us at KRBE.com and tell us about their worries in their relationship. Maybe they have absolute proof that their mate is being unfaithful, or they feel like something is off. You know, the phrase lying by omission, not a lot of people totally understand that. That means they're lying by not telling you a detail. Like, you didn't say you didn't go there with that lady. Yeah.
2: You didn't say that.
1: You didn't even tell me you went anywhere.
2: Yeah.
1: So lying by omission, you omitted the fact. So sometimes it's that. Sometimes people know who it is and they just want the proof that that is the person. So what I do is, you know, we get the full story and I have you stand by the line and Eric and I are in the room and I'll call up the person that you think is cheating on you and offer red roses while you listen in. And then we see what the answer is going to be, whether it's you or someone else. Then we get your answers and we talk it out.
2: And there's nothing worse than thinking one of your friends might be sleeping with your man. That's the worst. I mean, they all suck, but
1: is ultimate betrayal the best friend or like the sister or the brother? Because you know what I mean? Like if it's your own family line that's like gotten your mate to cheat on you, those are like almost neck and neck.
2: They all suck. Coworker and that sucks.
1: Because some people are like, oh, my sister's blood thicker than water. But some people don't like their sisters. Some people love their best friends more than their sisters.
2: But to be betrayed by your friend is not cool.
1: Yeah. So she's got some questions. We're going to get her some answers. Roses is next on The Rula Show with Eric and 104.1 KRBE.
4: Good morning from the Bell Furniture, Unbeta Bell Prices Traffic Desk. Highway 90 westbound at San Jacinto River. That crash did clear. There's still about 5 minutes of stop and go. 59 East Tex Freeway northbound at Aldine Bender. A crash was called in. You're slow from Lauder. 59 East Tex Freeway northbound at East Mount Houston. There's some trouble jamming things up from Little York. I'm Becca Parker with your KRBE traffic check.
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12: Good morning from the Bell Furniture, Unbeta Bell Prices Traffic Desk. I-45 North Freeway southbound approaching West Road. A crash was called in. There's a solid 10-minute slowdown from Greens. 59 East Tex Freeway northbound at East Mount Houston. This wreck will slow you down more than 10 minutes from Little York. 59 East Tex Freeway northbound at Aldine Bender. An accident has you stopped from Lauder. I'm Becca Parker with your KRBE traffic check.
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17: Thank you, Shell. If without you guys, we couldn't do this. We're so lucky because I, you know, I'm a nerd with radio and I listen to other stations and they're so boring.
16: Across the country.
17: No, I'm in Houston.
16: Okay.
17: They don't do anything for the listener. Like, they're doing like just nationwide contests. They're not doing anything fun like this. That's what I love about KRB. We were talking about stuff you did in the 90s here.
16: The mosh pit.
17: We're always thinking of cool things to do and give you money.
16: That was a contest, by the way, for those that missed that story. It wasn't me in a mosh pit.
17: And this other stuff, I'm like, man, this is just so... That's why people badmouth radio, because it's just bland.
16: No, but radio is a great... This is what I love about radio. We are directly connected to the person right now listening to us. Do you have an earbud in your ear? Are we showering with you? Like, how are you consuming us right now? You know what I mean? Like, you're in the car. Yeah. You're in the drop-off line. You're at work already with an earbud in. I mean, we are right here breathing the same airspace as you. You can call us to our direct line anytime you want about different things.
17: You think more stations would copy what we're doing to make it more like this?
16: Yeah, because we have so much access to so many people. And their stories.
17: They're trying to be like Apple or trying to be a streaming service. I'm like, hello. They're going to go to streaming over you if you're just playing music nonstop and that's all you do.
16: Yeah, it's just...
17: Which is fine. Keep doing what you're doing.
16: Yeah, I know.
17: Thanks.
16: Helps us more. The jackpot is $1,144. This is the sound you're trying to guess. Come on, y'all. Y'all hear that?
17: One more time.
16: Come on, y'all. Come on,
17: y'all. It's right there.
16: I know you have this. I want somebody to win this today before the clue goes out. Because when you find out what this is, you're going to just kick yourself. You're like, holy crap. How come I didn't guess that? All right, let's go to Roses.
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16: 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We're doing like Dolly Day, 9-5, September 25th.
17: Tomorrow.
16: That's tomorrow. You can also reach out to us if you're having trouble or questions in your relationship. And we call up your mate, you listen in on that chat, and then we get you some answers. Amanda reached out. Let's get her full story. Good morning, Amanda.
18: Good morning.
17: Hi, Amanda. Welcome to the Rula Show with Eric, and hopefully we can get you some answers on roses.
16: Yeah, tell us what's going on.
18: Yeah. Well, my husband, Alex, and I have been together for 7 years.
17: It's a long time.
16: Do you all have children?
18: It's a long time. We don't.
16: Okay. So seven years married. And dogs. Okay, fur babies.
17: Yeah,
16: fine.
17: Fur babies are good.
16: What's his name?
15: My dog's name?
16: No, no, your husband's name. Did you tell me? I missed it because I've got Alex. Dog on. Alex, okay. So,
17: that was his dog's name, too.
16: What are your dog's names? Tell us that, too.
15: Well, that's my dog.
16: Mr. Peepers.
15: Bernard and Sammy.
16: Oh, Bernard and Sammy. Okay, now we remember that. Now we have dog on the brain. Okay, focus on the prize. Okay. Focus on the prize. Yep. All right, what's going on between you and Alex that has brought you to Roses?
15: To be perfectly honest, my best friend, Justine, you know, her and I have been close since college. She's always around us. For lots of stuff. I am afraid that Alex and Justine might be having like some kind of affair or something.
16: What's making you think Ooh. That?
15: A lot of things. I mean, she's single, so she comes with us a lot of times. She's always like on like vacations and like birthdays and stuff like that with us because she's my best friend. Mm-hmm. And, you know, so she's kind of always in the mix. But I don't know, it's like 2 months now. She started texting Alex directly instead of like going through me. Like we'd have like a group chat and stuff, but like they never really had exclusive conversations.
17: How did you find that out?
15: I saw that they were texting out and, you know, Alex was like, Justine has been asking me for some dating advice about this guy. And I was like, okay, that's weird. Why would she ask
16: you? You're like, oh, I didn't see that on our thread. I didn't see that on our thread. How do you know this?
17: Yeah, that's...
16: So that's outing himself that they're communicating.
17: But again, if he was being sneaky, he wouldn't say that.
16: Or would he to throw her off the trail? No, we've seen that.
17: Yeah, that's pretty.
15: I mean, because it's just like it's been so long. You know, it's like I've known her longer than I've known him. All of a sudden, they have their own like little text thing. He'll bring up stuff that I've only said to Justine. So like I know they're talking about what I'm talking about. You know?
16: Okay. So there's evidence. There's evidence there. Okay. And on top of that, I'm assuming your instinct is telling you there's some shenanigans between your best friend Justine and your husband Alex. Have you said anything to Alex about how you feel about the relationship getting too close between him and Justine?
15: A little bit, but it's kind of because of a bigger incident that happened like last weekend. I did end up kind of confronting them a little bit, but it's because I had told Justine that I was going to go dinner with my coworkers and everything. I ended up coming home earlier than I said I was. I had said I'd be home around 10, but I ended up getting home around 8, you know, daytimey kind of thing, and I didn't want to stay. So I just randomly, I wasn't like feeling any kind of way.
16: You weren't setting them up. I gotcha.
15: I wasn't, And I was pulling into my street, and I saw Justine's car in my driveway, and I was like, why is Justine there? And then, you know, I came in. They were both in there. And I was like,
16: hi, Justine.
15: Why are you here?
16: Funny you're
15: like,
16: here.
15: What's going on? I was like, that's weird. And she was like, oh, it's just in the neighborhood. And then
17: could you tell?
15: Like, yeah.
17: When you looked at her, could you tell, like, her hair's a mess or, like.
16: Or they look like they've been caught red-handed?
15: No. Yeah. I mean, they didn't seem, like, post-coital. But they were, like, definitely, like, both, like surprised that I was home. Because, again, I wasn't planning on coming home and Justine being in my house. So, and Alex was like, oh, she left something here. A few weeks ago, and I was like, what'd she leave? And he was like, what did you leave? And she was like,
17: your panties.
15: And I was like, okay. And I was just like, whatever. And went to bed and kind of like,
16: wait. Did she quickly leave though? Oh, okay. Well, yeah, I just can't pick up this thing up. I gotta go. See y'all later. Or did y'all all hang out?
15: Yeah. I was like, did you want to like hang out? And she was like, no. I literally just was here for a second. And like right before you got here, it's so crazy. What a random happenstance. Okay.
17: Yeah. Right when you got there, but if you said you weren't going to come home till 10, you got there 2 hours early.
15: Yeah.
17: So something could have been brewing. They weren't ready to do stuff yet.
16: Or maybe
17: they
16: thought they had time.
15: I don't know,
16: okay. Either way, she played it cool. She played it off, and you have questions.
17: Did you call her out? Like Rula said, you asked your husband. All right. Oh, you did.
15: I called them both out. I was like, Alex said I'm paranoid. Okay, I guess. Like, maybe I could be, but this feels
16: No, hold on. Let me go back on this. When Eric says call her out, what do you mean, Eric? Are you saying, did you call out? I think you guys are having an affair?
17: Yeah, like to.
16: Or is calling out saying, how come you're here? Because we already established that.
17: No, I'd be calling her out saying, I feel weird. I feel like something's going on between you and my husband.
16: Have you said that to Justine?
15: More like around that area. I'm trying to tiptoe because, again, she's my best friend. I really don't want to believe. I'm not trying to get all hyped up, and it could just be random, and I don't want to put this over top of all of us, and now we all kind of feel weird all the time together, even if nothing was happening.
16: But Amanda, listen to your gut. Don't be that person in the Geico commercial that runs to the shed full of chainsaws.
17: Yeah, good point.
16: When there's a running car ready to take you away from danger.
17: Yep.
16: You said you're tiptoeing around it because you don't want it to be true. I get it. We don't want to think our best friends are sleeping with our husbands, but if your brain is telling you, your second brain, your gut is telling you this is a problem, listen to the gut.
17: And I guess that's why you're here.
16: Yes. So, I mean, look, I'm sorry for what you're going through. It's got to be really torturous to think that the girl you've known longer than your husband is now messing around with your husband and he's messing around with her. But we can offer roses and let's see what
17: problem?
16: Happens.
17: We can't offer roses.
16: Why not?
15: Well, they listen to the show. It wouldn't work.
16: Okay.
15: They would know.
16: So then does that mean we're going to come on back to an oldie but a goodie?
17: We have not done this in a long time.
16: The Patchen.
17: It's probably been like a year.
16: Okay, so the Patchen, you're familiar with that, right? Did y'all already talk about this off the air before I got on?
17: I told her a little bit about some I told her some options we could do. It's probably the best thing we could do.
16: Okay, so if you're familiar with that, remember, Amanda, we're just going to call them together at the same time. Their phones will ring, and they'll think something wacky happened with their phones, and why are they talking to each other, and see what they say to each other while we listen.
15: Yeah, I'd love to hear what they talk about when they're on the phone alone without me. So
17: it might work. I don't know if it's going to work or not. If it doesn't work, we tried and try again down the road, I guess.
15: Just another step forward and figuring out if I'm being paranoid.
16: Okay, Amanda. Well, let's just see what happens then. Like, we're going to do the Patchen, not the roses, and let's see what they say to each other. And either you're going to confirm that you are 100% correct, or you'll just have more questions, and they'll be on with us to get you the answers. It's roses, but not really. It's the Patchen on The Rula Show with Eric and KRVE. We'll be right back.
12: Good morning from the Bell Furniture, Unbeatable Prices Traffic Desk. I-45 North Freeway, southbound approaching West Road. There's reports of a crash. We are seeing at least a solid 10-minute slowdown from Greens. 59 East Tex Freeway, northbound at East Mount Houston. There's some trouble slowing you down from Little York. 59 East Tex Freeway, northbound at Aldine Bender. This wreck has you stopped from Lauder. I'm Becca Parker with your KRBE traffic check.
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16: Okay, so we are going to do what we call the patch-in. Amanda and Alex have been married for 7 years. No kids, but they do have Bernard and Sammy, their dogs. And she thinks that Alex and her best friend have something running because her instinct is telling her this is not right, what's happening between them. So we're going to not do roses because they both know about roses.
17: And we did this years ago by accident because Special K would call up like a Chinese restaurant and another Chinese restaurant
16: and have them
17: or
16: talk
17: a pizza
16: to each
17: place.
16: Other. Pizza places, talk to each
17: here
16: other.
17: Here we have all these phone systems. We can call like three people at once and have them
16: more
17: all,
16: than that.
17: Yeah.
16: We can call. It's like a party line yeah. from the 90s. Seven people on the phone at once.
17: So they hear the ring, they get confused, and then right. we listen in and see what happens.
16: So let's see what happens when we patch these two together. What are they going to talk about? After DJ Snake and Justin Bieber's Let Me Love You, we'll get to Roses / the Patch-In on The Rula Show with Eric in 104.1 KRVE.

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2: All right, we're going to get right to this as we're trying to figure out, you know, what is the answer here for Amanda? Alex has been married to Amanda for 7 years. They don't have kids. They have dogs. She has a BFF since college named Justine. And Alex and Justine have been displaying behavior that is giving her the wrong kinds of feelings.
3: Trust your gut.
2: So because they both know Roses, we're not going to call them up and I'm going to play the whole, hey, you got this from your job. It's going to be the patch-in, which we haven't done for a while, but I call it an oldie but a goodie. Because it's been a while and it seems like it's very successful because you just have one person's phone ring and the other person's phone ring, and sometimes they could just hang up on each other and other times they talk. Well, let's see what happens now.
3: But dial them.
2: Amanda, are you sure you're ready to go through with this?
4: Yeah, definitely. I need some kind of clarity, even just to see how they interact when I'm not in the room.
2: Sure, of course. And in any case, they'll be together on the phone, hopefully, and you can get some answers.
3: The key is we just got to make sure we time this out right, because we're going to call one. I'm going to call Alex first, and then over here in the phone screening room, we'll call the other number at the same time, and hopefully they both hear the rings. They pick up. They feel like it's just a cross feed. Somehow they got a hold of each other. So we're going to try this. Cross our fingers, see what happens, okay? So you, Amanda, don't say anything. Let's listen in and see what happens, okay? Yeah. So don't jump in.
2: Mm-hmm. It's the patch-in, not Roses, on the Rula Show with Eric in 104.1 KRBE. Let's roll.
5: Hello?
6: Hello?
5: Hello?
6: Hello?
5: This is Alex. Hello, can I help you?
6: Alex, it's Justine. Hello?
5: Justine? Justine, why are you calling me at work? What's going on?
6: I'm not calling you. You called me.
5: No, I didn't call you. You called me.
6: Yes. No, yes, you did. My phone rang.
5: No, my phone rang. Did you butt dial me?
6: Okay. No, that's weird. My phone rang.
5: Yeah, mine did too.
6: Okay. I mean, is Amanda with you?
5: Why?
6: Well, I'm asking.
5: No, I'm at work. What's going on?
6: Okay, well, I mean, honestly, maybe this is just a sign because I feel like we need to talk and we need to stop talking is really what I'm trying to say.
5: Justine, What? No,
6: I feel like this has gone too far.
5: What are you talking about?
6: You know exactly what I'm talking about. Friday was a mistake, and all of this just feels like a mistake right now.
5: Can we just not do this right now?
6: I mean, when are we supposed to do this? Because every time I say we need to stop, you tell me everything's going to be okay.
5: Can you just lower your
6: Hello?
5: Voice?
6: Why? You said a man isn't there.
5: Just stop.
2: But okay? I can hear you. A lot of people can hear you.
3: Hey, guys.
2: Hi. Hello. Hi, Alex. Hi, Justine. What's going
3: How
2: on?
3: How you doing?
2: I'm like, who the hell is this? Alex and Justine, we are the ones that called you. It's Rula and Eric.
3: Good morning.
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3: No, the ones that do Roses that you guys listen
2: to all the time. But guess what? Your wifey, Amanda, is also listening in. So yeah, I guess it's good that we're whispering, even though we can still hear you.
3: Yeah, I know.
2: <We're> like, That's hey, weird. Lower your voice. But you're in the same place. Yeah.
3: Go ahead, Amanda. Talk to your husband and your best friend.
2: We heard a lot there.
4: We did hear quite a lot. And I thought you guys said that I was being paranoid. So, you know, I'm just sitting here on the radio listening to my best friend talk about how she made a mistake on Friday, even though you guys told me that I was being crazy. So you guys want to come clean?
5: Amanda, what the hell are you doing?
2: What are you
3: doing? What are you doing?
2: What am I doing?
4: Thank you, guys. Thank you, y'all. What am I doing? Are you joking?
5: Are you serious? You called Rula and Eric?
4: Oh, you're on a first-name basis with them? Well, I'm glad they can help us through this.
2: Right.
4: Because I think they're on my side with this.
3: Definitely, dude.
2: Yeah, Alex, you're still whispering. I mean, aren't you at work? I mean, I don't know, whatever. It doesn't matter why you're whispering. But my point is, you are sounding very guilty.
3: Very guilty.
2: And your wife, Amanda, came to us because she had that instinct that you and Justine are misbehaving. And you guys just proved it.
3: And listen to Justine. Yeah. You don't hear anything, do you, Amanda? It's like she's like shocked.
4: Yeah, she's kind of a little quiet. Are you still on the line, Justine? Or, you know, am I just being paranoid? Yeah, you would never do that to me, right?
6: I don't even know what to say.
3: How about sorry, first of all?
4: That would be a start for sure. Nothing? Wow.
6: I don't want to lose you as a best friend.
2: Well, you already were. Yeah. I mean, I know.
4: Well, you already lost me. Yeah.
2: It's nice you were feeling guilty about it, saying you got to call it off, but Alex wasn't looking for calling it off, and you already made your mistake.
3: Well, what are you guys feeling guilty about? Because we don't really know. I mean, we kind of think we know, but why don't you come clean and tell Amanda everything?
4: Yeah.
3: Why are you feeling guilty? What happened?
4: Why were you at the house on Friday?
6: I don't feel comfortable doing this right now over. if you want to get
4: you don't feel comfortable. You don't feel comfortable. I don't feel comfortable that my best. Wow. I hope you, honestly, you guys can have a great time together. This is great. You guys are already like together. So this will this
3: Amanda,
4: be a really easy transition.
3: Amanda, she hung up.
2: Oh,
3: she's
2: my
3: out there.
2: Gosh.
4: Did she really?
3: Yep.
4: Did she really?
2: Yeah.
3: Yep. Is that
4: what a coward.
2: Wait,
4: yeah.
2: Is
4: what
2: Alex still there?
3: Alex, are you there?
5: I'm here, but I'm not going to talk about this on your show.
2: Okay, well
3: we just want to know what happened on a Friday night. Something happened. You guys feel guilty about. You're even whispering. Oh, yeah.
2: Either you can tell us now, or you hang up and you call Amanda immediately and you tell her everything and don't lie to her because she already knows.
5: Yeah.
2: Something's wrong with you guys.
5: I'll talk to my wife later.
3: All right.
4: Later. Your wife. You mean your ex-wife.
3: Oh.
4: Your ex-wife.
3: Oh, damn.
4: This is, we're not making it through this one.
3: All right. Well, you guys go talk. Amanda, we're here for you. If you want to talk to us whenever, we'd love to talk to you next week for sure. But whatever you need. I can't believe.
4: You're
3: a scumbag, Alex. I can't believe you.
4: Yeah.
3: Be honest. Tell her real quick. Come on. Just tell her the truth. Anything?
5: I'll talk to you later, Amanda. Bye.
3: Wow. Look at that. He just hung up. What a wimp.
2: Hold on. Before we end our conversation with you, Amanda, here's my question for you now looking back. You said that you have known Justine since college. You've known her longer than Alex. You've been married to Alex for 7 years, and recently this has been happening. Now, the fact that you always include Justine, because she's kind of like your third wheel, but she's your ride or die. Do you feel, you ever felt like, well, she doesn't have to be at everything we do? Or this just really was, she was like a sister that you're like, this is not even a second thought.
4: Yeah, it was never even a second thought. I never considered, we would talk about other people home wrecking and all that kind of stuff. And we're like, we're not that type of person. That's so awful. And I'm sure she's going to say this was a one-off, this was a mistake. Like, didn't you hear me? I was trying to stop it. But the thing is, for me, I've already resigned. I mean, I can hear it in my own voice. Like, I'm already resigned. Like, I already knew. I knew in my gut. I'm not even shocked. It's like I'm just like melding into.
3: She's trying
4: mouth.
3: To stop
4: like,
3: it.
4: Okay.
3: You should go. Hey, Justine, how about you didn't start it?
2: Yeah. How about if Alex had made advances towards you? You call it off and tell me because you're my BFF.
3: Well, if we can talk to you next week, we'd love to hear what happened. Just tell us.
4: Feel free to call me back.
3: Great.
4: Oh, yeah.
2: Okay. Well.
3: I'm
2: sorry, but I'm glad you actually have confirmation. Let's just wait and see what happens. Thanks for calling our show, Amanda. Take care.
4: Yeah, thanks for having me on.
3: No problem.
2: The patching. It just works every time.
3: Oh,
2: sometimes takes a little bit longer than others, but...
3: Makes me want Kevin to do that.
2: Why was he whispering? I even called him out. Why are you whispering? If you're not doing anything bad...
3: Oh, yeah.
2: I would never whisper unless I was like in a library or somewhere I can't be talking. If Eric calls me, be like, oh my God, why are you calling me? What's happening?
3: And why do people do that move where you put your hand up by your mouth? You're at your work. You're with somebody. You look over at someone and then you go put your hand up and talk to them. It's like, hey, you're just telling everyone that you're talking about them.
7: Yeah, because it's secret.
3: Just keep your hand down and you can still whisper. They all have no idea that you're talking crap about them. But whenever you put the hand up, it's like, why do you do that?
2: Well, it's even like when I watch baseball. I mean, I don't know what year somebody figured out you could read their mouths, their lips.
3: Probably the year that we had the trash
2: cans. Now they're all like, if you watch any baseball, any team, any time, when they go up to the pitcher's mound for like the powwow, they're all like, the mitts are in front of their mouths or they cover their mouths.
7: Because people can lip read.
3: In football.
7: Yeah.
3: They do that too.
7: Yes.
3: They put the play little,
2: in
3: looks like a
2: them.
3: Menu. They put it in front of their face to cover what
2: it's like
3: saying.
2: The Denny's menu.
3: Yeah, because think about it. You could hire somebody that can read lips. Mm-hmm.
2: There's a lady on Instagram, guys. I don't know her name. She has glasses and a short haircut. Kind of like she reminds me of like a cartoon character. Anyway, I don't know her name, but she is a lip reader. And she comes up on my algorithms after like award shows a lot of times when you see celebrities talking to each other at the tables and she'll tell you what they're saying. That's why I was so curious to know why that girl didn't pop up when Taylor Swift and Tom Cruise were talking at the Chiefs game. Because there was a lot of talking there, and I was waiting for that to pop in.
3: Try
2: my
3: talking without moving
7: your
3: lips.
7: Paid her off.
2: Yeah, maybe they're like, stop.
7: Uh-huh.
3: Here, talk, but don't move your lips. See if you can get away with it.
2: Like a ventriloquist?
3: Yeah.
2: Let me try this. Coming out next, we're going to go talk about Dolly Day.
3: That's moving just a little bit.
2: See, I can't
7: do it. Yeah, that was pretty good, though.
2: Coming out next, we're going to talk about Dolly Day.
3: That's coming out next.
2: And we're going to see how you can benefit.
3: Nope, it moved.
2: See, I can't.
7: Can
2: I'm not a ventriloquist. Why are we talking like we're drunk?
3: Because you can't move your lips. Something you're the dentist. Try it, Sam.
2: Everybody in their car, try it right now.
3: Yeah, never try
2: to talk without moving your lips too much.
7: I feel like you have to smile, and then you just have to use your tongue a little bit. And like on the Rilla show, it's Eric.
2: Yeah. So you have to smile and show your teeth.
3: Well, I got a fat tongue.
2: No,
3: and
2: you're not smiling.
3: My tongue's too fat.
2: No, you look like you're in pain.
7: You look like you're in pain.
2: Okay, wait. Let's go on the cameras. Okay, I'm going to do, because Sam did it really well. She has to
3: Sam
2: smile and show your teeth.
7: You got to smile.
2: And yeah. Okay, let me try that too.
3: But you're good at smiling. Smile. You got those teeth.
2: Coming up next on the Rilla Show with Eric, we're going to talk about...
7: No, you're moving it.
2: I can't
7: you're
2: do it.
7: It.
2: I can't.
7: You're moving it.
2: I can't.
7: You're moving it.
3: Try it again, Sam.
2: Interesting.
7: Coming up next on the Rilla Show with Eric, this is our day.
2: Right. Okay, this
3: you're
2: is
3: actually
2: why,
3: better at it.
2: I know, but this is why comedians with ventriloquist... Like, ventriloquist comedians really, really are talented.
3: Like,
2: Jeff Dunham? How's he doing that?
7: Right. That is awesome.
3: I had him on the show many times, and I brought him in for us, and you guys were like, why are we bringing a ventriloquist on
2: radio? No, he freaked me out. He freaked me out. Sam.
7: My dad liked him.
2: He brought this cage, like this.
7: The Muppet.
2: Well, he brought the briefcase. It wasn't a briefcase. It was like a trunk.
7: Yes.
2: And he was like, everything my nightmares are made of. Because the trunk was up against the wall. And I was like, oh, I didn't. This is, we're talking 20 years ago.
7: I'm sure he had a lot of them.
2: 23 years ago is when Eric brought Jeff Dunham to our station that we were working at the time. And he had his trunk and it was there up against the wall. And he told me, oh, this guy, you know, he's originally from Dallas, right, Eric? And he does this ventriloquism puppet thing. And so I was like, oh, okay. He opened that trunk and it was what my nightmares are made of. It was just all these like
3: creepy.
2: I'm telling
7: yes,
2: you,
7: very
2: when
7: creepy.
2: I saw Toy Story 4, I was unwell in the theater because they have like these ventriloquist dolls in the antique store and they're walking
3: Kevin,
2: with the
3: try
2: old
3: it. Come over here. Try
2: stroller.
3: Talking.
2: We're trying to talk without moving our lips, Kev. And I don't know how we tangent out to this from roses,
7: know,
2: but okay.
8: Talk without moving on. Oh,
3: nope.
7: Yeah, you moved the bottom one. You moved the bottom one.
8: I think I can talk without...
2: Yeah. See, we're talking about. Oh, hi, buddy. We're talking about you know, not moving your lips when you're. And why do people like whisper on the phone when they're in the office pool, Kev? And like you're trying to whisper. Why? Why? And then everyone knows you're whispering.
3: In sports,
2: and then it went
3: cover.
2: To MLB. Like if they cover up their faces. See, I'm even like cupping my mouth over the mic, and it just gets like that.
9: Special K, okay. I have an upcoming opportunity for you. Come over here. I want to tell you about it.
2: What if you do your next prank call just all in whispers?
9: I could. I mean, I get 44 telemarketers. I'll put that on the list is like,
3: can you get the telemarketers? Can you call them back and do what we just did?
2: Oh,
3: patch
2: yeah.
3: In?
2: Can you patch in with the telemarketers?
3: They don't leave numbers, though. They don't leave numbers, do they?
9: When you call the number back that they've called from, it goes to busy signal.
7: Mm. Oh,
9: weirdly. So yeah. It's like they stole that number for a hot minute.
2: Okay.
9: And then,
2: okay.
9: Yeah, I don't know. But but the ones where they leave the message and they say, hey, you've paid $1,000 for an iPhone. Did you make this purchase? They'll pick up the phone.
3: Why don't you call like two places in Alabama? They got funny voices and like two cafes.
2: But, Mississippi.
9: Oh, okay. I see what you mean. And put
2: deep
9: them together.
2: Southern
3: like
2: draw.
3: You talk to the first one first and you make an order and you say, hey, I'll be right back. And then you call the other one and then they think they're doing the order.
2: Hello. Y'all need help in your relationships? Go to KRBE.com. We'll try and get you some help. Coming up next. In Celebrity Scoop, I think that with every single passing of a celebrity that has a massive estate, there's bound to be at least one story about something not going the right direction.
3: Yep.
2: Now, the man who broke the news to all of us on Instagram that Dolly Parton had passed is now in a spotlight that he doesn't want to be in. And he's claiming that he's getting bamboozled for a publicity stunt when it comes to Dolly's estate.
3: Ooh. And we just got a funny text. Out of all that, where's Mumbles at?
9: So, oh my god.
3: By us talking like that reminded them of Mumbles.
9: He's at a Tesla meetup.
7: Yeah, he's busy.
3: Yeah. I'm like, what is Mumbles doing nowadays? I see he met up with a bunch of strangers at a Tesla meetup.
7: I actually talked to him for 30 minutes on the phone. Can you believe that? 30 minutes with Mumbles.
3: I think he has too much time on his hands.
7: I think so. I heard every single word he said. So shout out to Mumbles.
2: And actually, didn't we do a whole segment on things that sound creepy if you whisper them?
7: Oh, yes. Yeah. You did that, I feel like, a couple weeks ago.
2: I need to pop the top off this.
3: That sounds...
7: Pop the top off what, though?
3: Sexual.
2: The bottle. Yeah. Let me pop the top off this bottle. Can you help me?
7: No.
2: Yeah, you can't open the bottle?
7: No,
2: let me pop
7: I'm
2: the
7: not
2: top
7: helping
2: off this.
7: You. Do you, weirdo?
2: Okay, that's okay. Prank calls in the future, maybe whispering. We don't know. But Dolly News next on KRBE.
10: Good morning from the Bell Furniture, Unbeatable Prices Traffic Desk. 59 East Tex Freeway northbound at Aldine Bender. An accident has you jammed up from Lauder. I-45 North Freeway southbound approaching West Road. A wreck will cost you about 20 minutes from North Forest Boulevard. You might think about using the Hardy Toll Road instead. 610 North Loop eastbound at Ella. A crash was just reported. We're seeing a slowdown from TC Jester. I'm Becca Parker with your KRBE traffic check.
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2: All right, we're going to give you information on Dolly Day tomorrow, 9-5, and Dolly Parton's passing is the hot topic in the news today because her nephew, Brian Seaver, who gave us all the news on Instagram about her passing, is in this huge controversy. And my gosh, what Dolly Parton didn't think about. She thought about everything. She thought of everything, even how her life was going to be after her life was over. We'll give you the scoop after Olivia Dean on The Ruler Show with Eric in 104.1 KRBE.

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2: Tomorrow is 9 to 5. That's September 25th, 9 to 5. Dolly Day here on KRBE. That marks 1 month since Dolly Parton passed away. She passed away August 25th. And here we are on September 25th. And we're going to honor Dolly because the day that when she passed away, we were also gut punched. We did Dolly Day a couple days after her passing. So we're bringing it back to, you know, just celebrate what her legacy is and her philanthropic work and just the joy that she brought to everyone's lives.
3: She's one of those celebrities, really, that I think 99.9% of people can agree was just
2: awesome.
3: Fun, awesome. There's no political stuff. 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
2: It's all good feelings and good times.
3: Yeah, just fun.
2: We're going to honor Dolly Parton with Dolly Day, featuring her music all day long, with raising money for her Imagination Library. 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
3: That's pretty cool. Legacy release.
2: Which is amazing. Amazing. Also tomorrow is Taylor Swift's Patient Zero single that's going to get released. So for the Taylor Swift fans, that was a big thing this week, that she is re-releasing The Life of a Showgirl with new songs. And she's got the new single, Patient Zero, coming out tomorrow.
3: Maybe
2: as well.
3: Maybe she has to pay for a new house in Cleveland. So
2: I think they already got that covered.
3: She's like, oh, I could just do that. I want to make a five-car garage.
2: And
3: three,
2: I wonder if like people who complain like, oh, Taylor's going
3: to
2: make us buy that album again.
3: You don't have to buy it.
2: Well, I think that maybe there's going to be some QR code and it's going to be like the wedding album book or something. Nobody's seen any pictures of the wedding. She'll do something like that. Like,
4: something.
2: If you buy this album, click this QR code. There's a surprise. And it's going to be like the whole wedding pops up like a 3D book.
3: Or just turn the outfit.
2: Yeah, people just want to see her dress. At least give her a picture of the dress. Okay, so inside Dolly Parton's estate. Yesterday, this story came out later when our show was ending. Brian Seaver is Dolly Parton's nephew, and he is the one that was assigned with the task on Instagram to announce the passing of Dolly Parton, whenever that was to happen. Dolly thought of everything. She had already set up her afterlife in her life, about what she wanted to do with her money, her estate, how she wanted the news to be given to the public, and all the different angles of that. Now, Brian Seaver is a beloved member of her family, and obviously she loved him so much that she gave him that task. Now, yesterday late in the show, there was this controversial story that came up about Brian Seaver.
3: Well, I'll leave the guy alone.
2: About how apparently Dolly Parton's estate filed a lawsuit and a restraining order against him.
3: Oh.
2: He also is the former head of her security, not the current head of her security, because obviously it's not a problem. Seaver is accused of extortion and making violent threats, which he denies, and he's calling this a publicity stunt. Now, Dolly Parton's sister Frida has defended Brian, saying there is no family feud over Dolly's estate. But Dolly's longtime manager, Danny Nozell, is the one that has asked for a temporary restraining order. And he says that there were a lot of aggressive statements made towards him.
3: Maybe he was a scumbag.
2: Right. Maybe he was.
3: Maybe he did something bad. And then now it's all going to be revealed because they do forensic
2: evidence. Accounting. Forensic accounting. Frida Dolly's sister said, nobody in the Parton/Owens family is fighting over Dolly's estate. We all love Brian just as we all love each other. Here's what's been alleged in the court documents filed in Tennessee. Sal is She's Alive. That is the organization that Dolly set up upon her death that is going to have money and access to the different things that she wanted to pay for, and there's a bunch of money in there.
4: Okay,
2: so the claim that leading up to and after Dolly died, that Brian sought to extract money from Sal and the trusts that Dolly had set up through an obscene, deliberate, and escalating campaign of threats. Now, the agent say that Brian, the agent Nozell, is it Danny Nozell? I said, yeah. He claims that Brian's goal was to cause fear and chaos, to extort money for his own personal gain, and that he made threats that were described as chilling. He sent a menacing email on September 3rd to an entertainment attorney who had worked for Dolly for years, claiming that he had sold $27 million worth of ammunition and arms to the Haitian police on the day Dolly died, August 25th. He said, I'm literally an international arms dealer and mercenary, he allegedly wrote. Brian Seaver is saying all of this stuff is ridiculous. And Dolly's family is saying Brian was like her favorite. Brian Seaver was like Dolly's favorite child. So this is right now a very heavy headline, but it's very much a they said versus they said. Mm-hmm. And we have to kind of let this play out to see what's going on here. Because this is not the first time in entertainment when a celebrity that's worth a lot of money passes away and there's just a messiness to it.
3: Can't you take them out of it? Like, I'd be like, if I die and if anyone sues or goes to court to fight over this, you're out automatically.
2: You're out.
4: Yeah.
3: That's what I would do. I don't want anyone fighting. I laid out. Here's what I want.
4: Right.

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1: A lot of rich people in this world. And I've been in a restaurant before where I saw this guy sitting at the front lobby, and I was like, what's that guy waiting for? Because you can kind of tell when somebody's different. He looked like he was stacked like a SWAT officer, but he wasn't wearing a uniform. And I remember saying, like, Is there some important person here? I asked the server, is there like an important person here that we don't know about? And he goes, just one of our regular customers has a lot of money. That's his head of security. And see, like, that's just so over my head.
2: Think about how many bodyguards are out there right now in Houston.
1: Uh-huh.
2: From the oil people here, you know, just all the rich people River Oaks.
1: You have to have a head of security when people know you're a billionaire.
2: If you're worth $500 million, $200 million, I'd have a bodyguard.
1: Yeah, you want to be a regular person, but you can't be a regular person because the person that knows you're not regular. And look, what have we heard about the lotto winners? People that never met them, got their address, and mail them their bills and say, please just pay my bills. I can't pay for this. And then you get overwhelmed. And it's like psychologically damaging. Like it's crazy. Like there's a whole documentary. Netflix needs to do a thing on this.
2: Like Mark Cuban, he said, if you email ask about money or whatever, he's like, you're dead to me. You're done. He'll answer your email. You could email him. I could email him right now and say, could you come on tomorrow to talk about Dolly? And he would most likely do it.
1: But if I said, hey, can you kick me $100?
2: Yeah, he'd be like, yep, you're done.
1: You're done.
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1: It's brought to you by Mob Auto Boutique. And this came out kind of day before yesterday, and I let it simmer for a hot minute, but I would be remiss to not mention this because it was such a heavy topic for us here on this show and in our community, Camp Mystic and the latest in that. Camp Mystic, obviously, we all know, during the July 4 floods of 2025, lost 27 children. Now, two of them were counselors. I'm still calling them children. My 18-year-old baby that was supposed to start college, she's my baby. Yep. And two camp counselors who were 18 years old and 25 little girls all lost their lives in that horrific flood. Now, we're talking about just Camp Mystic. We are not talking about all of Kerr County. We are not talking about the Hill Country. We are just focusing on Camp Mystic. Now, the Texas Rangers, not the baseball team.
2: They're the Arlington Rangers.
1: They approved 14 search warrant affidavits targeting the camp staff and the Eastland family who own the camp. They believe they have probable cause that Camp Mystic and its leadership committed several criminal offenses leading up to and during that 2025 flash flood.
5: They have them listed?
1: They do. Manslaughter, criminally negligent homicide, injury to a child, abandoning or endangering a child, and deadly conduct. The findings in the warrants are allegedly they monitored late night flood warnings but failed to evacuate those campers from low-lying cabins along the Guadalupe. The investigators noted under Texas law, caretakers can be held criminally liable for an omission, which is a failure to act that causes injury to a child.
2: You got to make an example out of these people because for other camps and that, they need to realize this is serious.
1: Because what a lot of people got messy with, Kev, in the talk of this flood is they say, well, a whole bunch of other people died and that wasn't criminal. Listen, if you are a family that makes a tradition to camp on the Guadalupe for the 4th of July, that was your choice with your children. You were responsible for your kids. This family in this camp was entrusted with 700 girls. And when those parents drop them off, they go, oh, we got them. They're safe. They're safe. And then 39 adults stood by and didn't tell all those little girls to take that 45-second walk up the hill that could have saved their lives.
2: Yeah.
1: A 45-second walk that could have saved those little girls, all of them, the camp counselors.
2: And there's so many other things that happen.
1: You can make a mistake, many other things that
2: there's
1: happen.
2: Like a lot of mistakes they made. Like when you get, your kayaks out before...
1: The canoes.
2: Before you
1: move
2: get
1: the
2: kids,
1: canoes.
2: Stuff like that.
1: Anyway, so it's to be continued, but now this criminal findings. I was talking to Rania Mancarius from Crime Stoppers the other day about this, and she's fantastic to follow because she is an attorney, and so she can tell you all the breakdown really quick. And there, it comes with jail time. I mean, if this stuff goes all the way through, this comes with jail time. The one thing that I will tell you guys I have stated from the beginning is why did this have to happen? Just real quick, if three little girls had died or five little girls have died, I don't think that would have been enough to change and find out what we have found out about what was going on there.
2: Yep.
1: It had to be a big number, but not too big of a number, because if the number's too big, then people get overwhelmed and they can't process.
2: Plus, a lot of these parents are well known, or they have money and.
1: Well,

0: it wasn't a cheap camp.
1: They have connections to make sure.
0: Yeah. Heaven's 27. God bless those little girls. Think of them all the time. All right. Now let's do something really fun and heartwarming. I can't wait for this. Melvin is here.
1: Hi, Melvin.
0: Who's Melvin? Melvin is one of the stars of the Positive Play program at Texas Children's. We do this every single year. Once a year, we'll go there. We'll broadcast live the whole day to raise money for Texas Children's. Adair is here. She's the child life specialist for the Positive, one of the child life specialists for the Positive Play program. She's going to tell us more about it. It's their anniversary, 10-year birthday.
1: Yay.
0: And she brought Melman, and he's so sweet. Kevin's been on the floor rolling around with him the whole time.
1: That's why you haven't heard Kevin talk, because once Melman came in, he's like, Timmy time!
0: Yeah, we're going to find out more about the Positive Play program next on The Rula Show with Eric and KRBE.
2: Good morning from the Bell Furniture, Unbeatable Prices Traffic Desk, 59 East Tex Freeway, southbound at I-10. A crash was called in. You are stopped from Quitman. 59 East Tex Freeway, northbound at Aldine Bender. This wreck is across three lanes. You're stopped from Hopper. I-45 North Freeway, southbound approaching West Road. You've got a stalled vehicle in the left lane. Take 15 minutes to get by. I'm Becca Parker with your KRBE traffic check.
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2: Good morning from the Bell Furniture. 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Traffic desk, 59 East Tex Freeway, southbound at I-10. A crash was called in. You are stopped from Quitman. 59 East Tex Freeway, northbound at Aldine Bender. This wreck is across three lanes. You're stopped from Hopper. I-45 North Freeway, southbound approaching West Road. You've got a stalled vehicle in the left lane. Take 15 minutes to get by. I'm Becca Parker with your KRBE traffic check.
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0: Secret Sound. Oh, it's our first chance of the day trying to win you this money. What? You better win this money. We want to give this away. $1,144 up for grabs. Right now, we're looking for caller 104 at 833-390-KRBE. If you know this sound, let's go. Come on, I know you know this sound. I know you know this sound because somebody texted us what the sound is. And that texter can just connect and be caller 104. We're going to win this, give this money away. It's the secret sound. We'll get caller 104. It's all brought to you by Shell Federal Credit Union. You deserve more. And we started with $104 and we build it until somebody guesses the sound. So there it is. When we get them on the phone, we'll let them have a chance. In the meantime, we're so excited that Positive Play is in the house. What's Positive Play? Well, we learned of Positive Play as we partnered with Texas Children's years ago. We do a live broadcast every December to raise money for Texas Children's, and all that money stays right here for the families and the patients of Texas Children's. We met this beautiful angel soul named Adair. She is a child life specialist, and she was in charge of Bailey at the time, but now she's in charge of Melman. And we learned about the world of the facility dogs at Texas Children's, and they're here today for their anniversary, their birthday, 10 years. Hi, Adair.
29: Hi, guys.
1: Congratulations. Hi. 10 years.
0: Okay, so for those that don't really know what you do, you're a child life specialist.
3: Yes.
0: I want to tell you that my niece, that I think you've met before, she's a freshman in college now. She got interested in that because she didn't even know that was a job until I told her about you and what that is. That's a whole other asset, like a whole other aspect to, let's say asset, an aspect to the hospital. So tell people, what's a child life specialist?
3: Definitely. So I didn't know about it really until I took a medical science class in high school. Mm-hmm. And shockingly enough, you watch movies when your teacher doesn't really feel like teaching necessarily. Yep. So she put on Patch Adams and I saw how Robin Williams interacted with his patients and how the doctors solely focused and talked about him like as a specimen, but no one looked at the patient to see how they were doing as a person, as a human being.
0: Yeah.
3: And I was like, man, I wish there was something like that. I love connecting with people. I love caring about them emotionally, mentally, internally, but I don't want to go to med school. I don't want to give the shots. I don't want to do those things.
0: Yeah. Mm-hmm.
3: So she said, you should look into what a child life specialist does, because what it is prepping kids for procedures, helping them to understand what's going on in their bodies, mm-hmm. the different things that are happening to them, why they're coming to the hospital. Because the more that kids understand and the more that they know, the less fearful and the better they can cope and handle the really hard things going on. And I said, wow, that sounds like a job for me. I would love to do that.
1: Awesome.
3: Okay.
1: Yeah, I feel like we don't give enough respect to kids when it comes to bad news, and you can talk to them
0: and tell them
3: kids
0: and tell
3: can handle them
1: instead
3: so
1: of hiding
3: much.
1: It. Mm-hmm. We hide from kids, but you're right; they can handle.
0: And I've learned, Eric, actually, since we've had kids—not me and you, but you have kids, yeah. I have kids, Sam has kids—I've learned, Adair, that there are some nurses when you take them to the pediatrician, they're just kind of like in their zone, and there are some that want to tell you what they're doing while they're doing it, because the worst thing for a kid is like, oh my god, do I have to get a shot? And once my son had to get a shot, and he's like over the top scared, and this one nurse just really helped to calm him down, to explain, okay buddy, here's what we're gonna do. And not that he still wasn't scared of it, but to your point, looked at him as a little human child who is scared and actually told him what's going to happen instead of just doing it like, let's not tell him, let's just do it. It just helped him a little bit more. But that's amazing.
3: Definitely.
0: That's a job. What kind of degree did you get for that?
3: So a couple of colleges, or more colleges now, actually have child life programs built into their curriculum. Mm-hmm. And so it's a child life major, mm-hmm. but it's within usually like the human development and family studies portion of the college.
0: That's good to know.
3: And so it's a lot of classes about like family dynamics, psychosocial aspects. I went to Auburn University in Alabama. And so
1: War Eagle.
3: Mm-hmm. Yes. And so we took classes with like different social workers, hospital, medical language, because I need to know how to explain this to different patients at different ages. Because the same way I would prep a 4-year-old is going to be way different than how I prep a 16-year-old. Is also different than how I'm going to prep somebody with a developmental delay.
1: And when you started, there was no positive play type.
3: Well, when
1: programs
3: I,
1: in Auburn or wherever, like,
0: did you know the facility dogs, did that exist?
3: I had no idea.
0: Yeah.
3: Didn't even know facility dogs were a thing when I was in college. We had only had therapy dogs at my first job up in New York. Mm-hmm. But when I moved home back to Houston and started at Texas Children's, we had one child life specialist named Sarah, mm-hmm. and she had just gotten her first facility dog, which was the first dog in our program, Elsa.
0: Okay.
3: And so it was a fairly new concept in our hospital. A lot of people were pretty apprehensive. As you can imagine, doctors, infectious disease are like, oh, well, how are you going to keep it clean? How are
0: the
3: you
0: dog,
3: not going to spread?
1: And they don't
3: which
1: know.
3: Patients?
1: Oh, it could. What if the dog bit somebody?
3: Exactly.
1: Because they don't understand how they're trained.
3: People don't know, understand. Right. They have a very common misconception of, oh, well, that's just a therapy dog we walk around. And so we have to explain to people all the time, these dogs are trained from service dog organizations, and they do pretty much the same type of work, except Melman's not serving me. He's not my service dog. I don't have a condition to where I need him. But Melman has to be able to serve so many people. And so to find a dog that can kind of be a renaissance dog of dealing with people, so many different situations, ignoring smells, that you can trust and know that they're training, you feel confident in to handle whatever you're doing with a patient, that takes a lot of work. And not every dog can do it. But also not every dog raised by the organization makes it. And people need to understand that.
1: And it costs money because you have to.
3: It does.
1: And that dog just didn't make it, but it costs money to get that dog to that point.
0: Meaning it didn't make the cut to be a facility dog. Because each facility dog, from what I understand, from what I learned from you, Adair, is that at Texas Children's, you guys have Melman, you got Pluto, you've got six of them, right?
3: Yeah,
0: at the main campus.
3: Mm-hmm.
0: And each one of them is responsible for different parts of the hospital.
3: Yes,
0: like a Melman, you can't send him to like the organ transplant, stuff like that.
3: Well, technically, all of our dogs could go work in every area, mm-hmm. and we do. Like, if we go on vacation, they'll cover our area, things like that. But
1: it's not like the dog's doing surgery.
3: Exactly.
0: I mean, I know, but what they've been trained for on the different, like, the pediatric cancer versus...
1: But they're there to be with the kid. And...
0: Yes, yes.
3: Well, and each of them have their different personality and kind of their strong suit, right?
0: Yeah.
3: So the dog that works in our inpatient rehab or clinics or acute care where kids are more active, up and moving, and having to do a lot more co-treating with physical and occupational therapy, you need a dog with higher energy, one that's ready to go and serve and be on the unit and be okay walking around and doing more things. But a dog like Melman, I mean, Melman and I do that a little bit in the PICU as well, but his superpower is being calm in every situation, regardless mm-hmm. of the atmosphere or the feel mm-hmm. or the chaos that might be going on.
1: I know we have to do the secret sound here, and we're going to come back yes. with you as well, because I want to know more. I want to know, like, what's Melman like?
0: Well, he's not in the hospital.
1: Yeah, because think about it, to be around that many kids, and it's going to be stressful for a dog. You know,
0: like when y'all get home, like, is he still sniffing to get table food?
1: Yeah, I'm just curious about that life. And if you go to KRB.com, you can, there's on the right side, it says Little Heroes, donate now, and you can donate anything, whatever you want to give right now, you could donate right there. You can see it.
0: It's the Positive Play program. It's their 10th birthday.
1: You can
0: text 10-year anniversary of that.
1: At 34984, 34984, text KRBE and you can make a donation. Maybe $10 a month since celebrate the 10 years.
0: Exactly.
3: We'd
0: positive
3: love that.
0: Play.
3: Be great.
0: Play. We're going to learn more because cool. Melman is here. He's sniffing around the floor. I go, is there any food on the floor we don't realize?
4: Sorry.
0: Yeah, Kevin.
1: Usually misses Kevin's face.
0: That pumpkin bread. All right, let's try and give away some money right now.
6: Another winner. Secret sound. Or an even bigger jackpot. KRBE.
0: Okay, my friends, it's the secret sound. It's the first chance of the day. We got four more chances today for you to try and win some money. The jackpot is $1,144. We got Christina on the line. Good morning, Christina.
7: Hi, good morning. Hey.
1: Christina, you got this.
0: Okay, Christina, do you think you know what it is before we even played the sound? Do you feel confident that this money is going to be yours today, or are you kind of nervous?
7: Oh, I hope so. Okay, I'm going to give it my best try.
0: Girl, let's try it. Okay, we're going to play it twice down the line for you, then Sam's going to read all the wrong guesses, and then you give us your best guess. Here we go. Here's the secret sound. One more time. Here are all the wrong guesses. Don't say any of these guesses.
8: Yeah, it's not a stapler, a dryer door closing, weed trimmer, stamper, putting quarters in a slot, a hole punch, desk drawer closing, seat belts buckle, scissors, and it is not an old school camera.
0: Okay, Christina, for $1,144, what is the secret sound?
7: Okay, to me, it sounds like a key going in and out of a lock.
0: Man, that's a good one, too.
1: I like that.
0: We should have recorded that. Yeah. That's really good.
1: We didn't take notes.
0: I can hear how you heard that, but that's not it.
7: Thank you all so much.
0: Oh, man, Christina, wanted to give you that money. Okay, it's okay. You had another $104. Now it's $1,248. You can try again. You got four more chances, Christina, to try and be caller 104.
1: You never know if a clue's going to be... sent out today? Who knows?
0: Yeah, text the word secret to 37530. You'll get that clue when it does come out. And we got four more chances today. More with Adair and Melman from the Positive Play program next on KRVE.
10: Good morning from the Bell Furniture Unbeatable Prices Traffic Desk. I-45 North Freeway southbound at I-10. There is road work on the connecting ramp. West Sam Houston Tollway southbound at I-10. There was some trouble at the off-ramp. It did clear. Things are still a bit slow from Hammerley. 59 East Tex Freeway northbound at Aldine Bender. An accident was cleared. Things are unwinding from Hopper. I'm Becca Parker with your KRBE traffic check.
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12: It's always a great day when a pupper is in the studio that's so well behaved, like Melman. 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
12: 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And it says, listen to the podcast of The Rula Show with Eric. Look to the right and look up.
14: And then and blink
12: says,
14: and keep your eyes squinted.
12: Now. It says, donate now. And it's the logo of Houston's Little Heroes. That's what we call it when we do our live broadcast. 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And that's where it's a simple click for that.
14: And we want to share that with people, too. Share that with your friends or family. If you love pets, you love kids, you've been to Texas Children's, because they're there for you. When,
12: oh, my God, yes.
14: You know,
12: you
14: don't
12: want to have to know
13: on
12: them.
13: On our Instagram, too.
12: Say again?
13: I'll put the link on our
12: Instagram.
13: Oh, perfect.
12: Positive Play or Positive underscore Play?
13: Positive underscore Play, TCH.
12: TCH, okay. So Adair is here with Melman, and Melman is a gold lab.
13: So it's what is called a Labrador cross.
12: Okay.
13: Don't ask me how they do the genetics and percentages of this, because that's so far above my education and pay grade. But Melman is 86% lab, 14% golden retriever. but 100% a good boy.
12: Oh, my God, he's amazing. And so he came in here, and because he's not at work right now, but he's with Adair, because he is your personal dog. Like, you don't leave Melman somewhere and there's like a kennel of all the positive play animals. Each child life specialist has been assigned, and this is your person, right? Yes. He's your person, you're his person. So when he comes to, when he comes home with you after a long day, like, what are the hours for Melman?
13: So we work 8:30 to 5. Okay. It's a 40-hour week. The dogs are with us all the time. They are our sole job. So basically what we tell people is, I'm still a child life specialist in my everyday routine, but instead of using a bunch of different tools or distraction items or coming up with different variables to help work with patients to meet them where they're at, my greatest tool in my tool belt is Melman. Within my ability and working as a child life specialist, I create different scenarios of how am I going to use Melman for what this kid needs today,
12: right?
13: Whether it's staying still for a procedure, getting out of bed for the first time, needing to ambulate more. Some kids, you would think, okay, you want to go home? Great. Just eat the popsicle. Like, just show us that you can eat and you can get up and walk around and you can go home.
12: Mm-hmm.
13: But for some kids, that's really scary. They just had surgery. Their body doesn't feel like itself. Stuff is sore. And it's really hard to explain to kids what is sore and what is hurting, because they've never felt that before.
12: Yeah, good
13: and
12: point.
13: So they're scared. And so they don't want to move and they stay frozen. But when Melman and I can come in and we can talk with them and say, it's really important for you to move your body. It's not good for you to stay still. And you know what? Melman, he needs to go for a walk today. He's been sitting still maybe a little too long.
15: Oh.
13: Would you like to take him for a walk? Or, oh no, we've lost Melman's vest and his leash and his collar and his favorite toy. It's somewhere on the unit. Can you help me come and find it? Let's do a scavenger hunt. So coming up with different ways of what the medical team wants the patient's goal to be, but making it child-friendly.
12: Yeah.
13: And so that's my job.
12: That's great.
13: And using Melman in all different entities like that.
12: So when
13: that.
12: You get him home, Adair, is he just like our dogs, where like you want to have a burger and Melman's up on the table like, can I have some of that too? Or is he just so well-behaved, he's perfect, and he just like chills out and is like, that's fine, you eat that burger, I'll be over here with my treats.
13: Everyone thinks Melman is a perfect boy. And in the grand scheme of life, he really is.
14: At work?
12: Yeah.
13: He really is. 99.9% of the time, he's a very, very good boy. But when he's in work mode at the hospital, he's laser focused, looking at me, staring. Are we doing our job? Awesome, awesome. When we go home, we give him a little bit of leniency.
12: Mm-hmm.
13: Yeah. He doesn't go for food. He doesn't jump on counters, because that's all a part of their training, right?
14: Right, yeah.
13: Because you never know what could be on the counter. And the way that they train the dogs is you don't pick up anything unless we give you the okay. And a lot of it is for like safety reasons. Also, you don't want them doing something out of habit when you might need them to focus on you more instead of like
14: that's
13: the
14: true.
13: Most enticing thing on the counter.
12: Right.
15: Yeah.
13: So Melman definitely just does a lot of begging, a lot of sweet laying around by us.
14: Does Melman make any noises, like a certain noise when he wants
13: he
14: something?
13: He huffs and puffs at me and does like his little
12: that.
13: Whispers of just like, but he also does that when he's like 30 minutes before his meal.
12: Yeah.
13: Or if he just sits, he'll come lay his head in my lap like, Mom,
15: please.
13: That looks really great. Mm-hmm. I'm like, okay, buddy, you can go lay down now. Thank you so much.
12: Is there a special vet service just for the facility dogs, or is it up to you to take him? Like, you have your vet, and then like whoever has Pluto has their vet. Is there a special vet service for all the dogs?
13: So since each handler, we all live all over Houston
14: in
13: a lot
14: area.
13: Of different areas, we just use whatever person or service that is more local to us. So like I use a vet in Friendswood.
12: Mm-hmm.
13: We also all use our own groomers because whatever's more locally by our house. So my groomer is in Friendswood.
12: Okay.
13: We love Posh Grooming. They're so nice. They took care of my dogs for so long.
12: Oh, good.
13: But also we have to get them groomed every single Monday because that's a part of our infectious disease policy of basically making our dogs quote unquote as sterile as possible.
12: Yes, yes.
13: That way they are bringing in less germs to the hospital and then staying clean all week. And then by Friday, whatever, Melman, go roll in the grass. Have a good time.
12: For those that are just tuning in to the Rula Show with Eric, that soothing voice is Adair. She is one of the child life specialists at Texas Children's, and she's Melman's mom. Melman is one of the many facility dogs that they have that help children with all the different scary things that can happen in a hospital and help them get well. And my question about Melman is, do you see Adair at the end of his workday? You know how they always say, like, don't ask me questions when I get home for 30 minutes.
14: Yeah.
12: Like, is Melman exhausted? Can you tell he's emotionally exhausted? exhausted at the end of his day? Or there are some days worse than others?
13: There are definitely days where Melman's tapped out, for sure. Just depending on, did we have an event? Did we have a stressful situation? Was there something going on the unit? It just really depends. We tell a lot of people that every time you touch or pet the dogs, imagine their battery just going down by 1%. And so we really have to be mindful of like how many interactions they're having throughout the day, how many times people are petting them, whether it's just our staff in the hallway or random people in the
14: lobby. Because people can't help it, right?
12: Yeah. Can't help it.
13: Yeah. Exactly.
14: Between that and women that are pregnant rubbing their bellies. Stay away, people.
13: Exactly.
14: Don't touch.
13: So part of my job is also while working with Melman, I really need to protect his like emotional capabilities because first and foremost, we're there to serve our patients and families. And if Melman's battery is getting depleted, then he's not able to do his job
12: for the kids
13: to then serve them.
12: Yeah.
13: And so that's why we will give them breaks, do different things. And so he'll come home some days and immediately comes in, wants his dinner. And then just disappears.
15: Yeah.
12: And he goes to sleep for a while.
13: And my son and my husband are like, wait, where's Melman? All of the dogs are trained to be kennel trained. It's their safe place. It's their quiet place. Unless you're at my house with my 2-year-old daughter who thinks the kennel is her home now. Melman will go into his kennel in our bedroom and we won't see him for like 30, 45 minutes. Mm. And then when he's ready, he'll come back out and join our family.
12: Oh, that's cute.
13: Or there's days where he's just rolling around in the playroom and like really happy to be there. Yeah.
14: What's the cost of taking from when he's a puppy to
12: till he's ready
14: to go with
12: hospital.
14: You? Like what? How much does it cost to do this?
12: Do you have that number?
14: Do you know?
13: I don't have that number, but the organization we use is Canine Companions, and they're a nonprofit.
12: Which we did Dog Fest with them. It's Canine Companions.
13: I saw all of y'all there, and I was like, oh, I love my radio family. Is also now supporting my facility dog family. So they are a nonprofit, and they breed all of the dogs in California. And then when the puppies are about 8 weeks old, they get shipped all over the country to available puppy raisers. And these are families that have taken the special courses and education to know how to do their basic training. Mm-hmm. And they raise them on their cost and their terms for 18 months.
12: Wow.
14: 18
13: months, they take that on. Yeah. It's wild. So the puppy raisers will work with them from when they're itty bitty babies till about 18 months.
12: Okay.
13: And all of their food and training and anything they need, like they take that cost on, which I think is just mind blowing.
14: Yeah,
13: it's not like reimbursed. It's really people out of the goodness of their heart believe in the power that these dogs can do and want to put good back into the world. And so then after that, they get turned back into training, professional training at our regional locations, wherever they might be. Mm-hmm. And then that's when their real training starts, like college boy training.
12: Oh, wow. For facility dogs. So y'all can donate at KRBE.com. Just click the donate button, the donate now button.
14: It's on the right side. You'll see it says Little Heroes. It's like on the right.
12: Yeah, look for
14: top.
12: Our Houston's Little Heroes logo and it says donate now. Or just text the letters KRBE to 34984. Now, I know there have been some really tough times for you and Melman over the years and you and Bailey formerly when she was your facility dog, about children who are at the end of their lives. On days that Melman has to visit with a family who's losing their child, whether it's cancer and they know it's the end or whatever it is that one of those days where you maybe peel out early for the day with Melman because that was just so much emotional for him that you're like, okay, you know what? We should probably check out today at 3 o'clock, not 5.
14: And do they tell you that? Like you look and you're like, oh, today we're going to have to go see a family that unfortunately
12: is losing their child.
14: Will not be with their child anymore.
13: I gave up planning my days a long time ago because things can always be ever changing.
12: Uh-huh.
13: We do typically know if we're going to have an end of life circumstance or a withdrawal. I'll also talk with the families and coordinate. Are you having the siblings come up? Is there any family from out of town? Or do you know how to then, when you go home, speak to your kids if they aren't going to be up here at the hospital? And so when we know those situations are going to be happening in advance, because we don't always know everything with timing, I will carve out my day and be like, okay, when do I need to go do this? When's the best time? Or I need to be able to drop what I'm doing if something's happening. Mm-hmm. But I will very lightly plan my day to protect Melman emotionally. That way he is fully there and immersed with this family in the supportive way that they are wanting him to be.
14: I remember you telling the stories about how Melman is there to their last, you know,
13: we've breath, between what? Bailey and Melman, we've had families that are like, can you be here when we're withdrawing? Can you be here when my other kids are walking on the unit to come say goodbye? Because I can't. And I'm like, no, you shouldn't. You should be focusing on your child. That is my job. Let me help you. Let me take something off your plate and let Melman and I, while you're here, provide emotional support and stability for your family.
12: And this is not a regular occurrence for every family. This is if somebody requests it, obviously. I mean, Melman forms these bonds. The children love him and love the other dogs. And so I know you've told us in the past how some children just want to be holding the paw of Bailey before they take their last breath. And it just breaks your soul every time you hear it and think about it.
13: Yeah.
12: But that is such a spectacular thing.
14: It's a gift.
12: And I don't know, Adair, does everybody have that? Or is that just a Texas Children's thing? Because if I imagine how important that is for the children of this family that's losing a sibling, that's losing one of their kids, for this dog to help with the emotional, you know, absorption of that. That is so spectacular.
13: Well, especially throughout their hospitalization, if it's a patient we know for a long time, our facility dogs become their support system. And so that's the thing that has helped them and given them comfort as well as the families. I didn't know about facility dogs until I came to Texas Children's because the previous hospital I was at didn't have them. So I thought, oh my goodness, Texas Children's is the first one. But after working there for so many years now, I've learned that when I first started, it was fairly new within the country and other areas.
12: Yeah.
13: But almost every children's hospital in the country has at least one or is in the beginning stages of starting a facility dog program. Well, we have a national facility dog conference.
14: Okay, I figured
13: that's the best conference ever.
12: I bet. Oh, wow.
13: It's hosted by
12: dogs ever.
14: Can we go to that one instead of our radio nerd?
12: Yeah.
13: It's great. So we learn what everyone else is doing, what research projects, what units did you get on that maybe my hospital or their hospital doesn't allow.
14: What's working?
13: It's a really good network and area to brainstorm ideas. And so we, if we ever have patients that go to those hospitals, or a lot of people come to Texas and then return home and they do all their follow-ups at whatever hospital they're located at. I love knowing everybody.
12: Yeah.
13: And so I know a majority of handlers everywhere. So I will email them and be like, hey, not disclosing patient information, or however we disclose it lawfully and safely, violating HIPAA. They're coming in. Here's their coping plan. This is what works for them. Just to give them a heads up of, hey, this is what works for this kid. And they're like, thank you. Great. We will keep a lookout for them. And it just helps with the continuity of care.
14: That's great.
12: That's great.
14: But okay, this takes money, though.
12: I know it does. So y'all can donate at KRVE.com. And it's Houston's Little Heroes logo. You can text the letters KRVE to 34984. Or just click the Donate Now button. And one last question, because this is a really good one from text. People want to know, can Melman and the dogs smell illness? Like, if they walk around you, the adult, and you don't even know you're sick, is it? Because you heard these cats.
14: Yeah, you hear
12: that
14: yeah.
12: can like have these.
13: Yeah.
12: Is this a stupid question? I don't know. I'm curious to know too. Can they smell it? That something's wrong with you?
13: So there are dogs that definitely detect for like seizures and diabetic alert, like medical dogs for that. I don't know about the dogs that are for cardiac or smelling cancer or different things. Our organization doesn't provide dogs like that.
12: Okay.
13: I definitely don't doubt it, but our dogs, not so much. That's not what they were trained for necessarily.
12: So
13: but
12: if Melman's hanging around with me a lot, I should be worried. I'm like, am I okay, Melman?
14: He's been circling
12: Why
14: Kevin.
12: Why do you love me so much?
14: He's been circling Kevin a lot, but I think Kevin's got some like beef
12: jerky
14: in
12: his pocket.
15: Kevin smells like food.
16: Yeah, I just smell like meat.
15: Yeah.
12: Oh, Adair, you're such an angel. Well, thank you so much for coming up here to talk about this. Happy birthday, happy anniversary to the Positive Play program.
14: Congratulations.
13: Thank you guys so much.
14: 10 years, that's great.
12: Yes. Become a child life specialist. If this has inspired you, maybe you have a child going into college and has no idea what the plan can be, or maybe you're looking for a different pivot in your life. Who knows? You can go back to college and try and do this. This is such a fantastic
14: part. We're going to see you in December.
13: Definitely. As always.
12: Houston's Little Heroes. We're going to raise money for the hospital again.
14: We've been raising for the last, 4 or 5 years now.
12: Yeah. Is it going to be our fourth year? I think it's our fourth.
14: Is it our fourth year?
12: Yeah, it's going to be amazing.
14: Hopefully we got to get over 200,000. That's our goal every year.
12: Yeah, that's great.
14: Let's do 250.
12: Oh, Adair. Okay, and it's positive_playTCH on their Instagram if you want to see all the dogs. And here's an idea from text. Y'all need to get, like, merch. People want to buy the merch.
14: I was thinking
12: you should raise money with merch, like t-shirts and stuff.
14: The grooming places and the places that you go, they should pay. And then they could put a photo of you and Melman there saying, hey, if it's good enough for Melman, it's good to have your dogs.
13: Oh, wouldn't that be great?
14: Like a little like celebrity, like, you know, J.J. Watts, the base, the
13: awesome.
14: Base power.
13: Oh, my poor marketing team is going to have a field day.
14: Yeah.
13: Man.
14: You should get
13: so
14: something
13: sorry.
14: Out of, you should get something out of that.
12: And people want to go where Melman gets groomed and friends with.
14: Yeah, what's the name of it?
13: It's called Posh Grooming. They're so great. The owner is Kelly. She is taking care of my dogs for absolutely ever. They are the sweetest and kindest people.
12: Oh, that's so
14: nice. There you go.
12: Good shout out to local business. That's great. All right. Thank you so much, Adair. We love always talking to you and what you guys do. Coming up next in Celebrity Scoop, do we need this reboot? Do we need this reboot? There have been a lot of reboots, guys. I can't tell you one off the top of my head that I thought, wow, that's better than the original. But this one has a lot of controversy behind it by a genius creator, though. So it could work. We'll talk about it in Scoop next on KRBE.
15: Good morning from the Bell Furniture Unbeatable Prices Traffic Desk. 610 West Loop southbound at I-10. There's a crash blocking two left lanes. It'll cost you more than 10 minutes from Highway 290. 610 North Loop westbound between Lockwood and Shepherd. You've got 16 minutes of stop and go. I-45 North Freeway southbound approaching West Road. There is a stalled vehicle in the left lane. That'll cost you 10 minutes. 59 Southwest Freeway northbound at the 610 West Loop. There's a crash in the center lane. I'm Becca Parker with your KRBE traffic check.
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12: 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A lot. 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And that's a big one.
17: 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Did you hear from your insurance company? 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Let him deal with these different companies on both sides, all sides, even get video if necessary. 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I sure don't. When I wanted video from when someone did something in my vehicle, I couldn't get it. Adam Ramsey has all the tools. 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
12: Okay, Ryan Murphy is a pretty creative genius. Everything that he's done has turned to gold, and people have really respected him in the industry. 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
3: Share it with your friends, family, if you love animals. 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Texas Children's, they've done so much for everybody out there.
2: Yeah.
3: How about you can do one thing? You can pick $10 every month they could take.
2: Yeah.
3: Easy. Just push a button and in honor of their 10 years.
2: Yeah, exactly right. Okay,
3: awesome.
2: So Ryan Murphy's pretty revered in the industry. I mean, everything he's done has been fantastic. He's brought us some pretty amazing, very dark, but amazing work when it comes to...
3: Yeah, he does a lot of the dark stuff.
2: American Horror Story.
3: But then he does stuff like Glee, which is... Oh, yeah. Not that way.
2: No. You know, he did the O.J. Simpson story, you know, where he had a huge rotation of stars.
3: Name?
2: He did the one about Versace's murder. So Ryan Murphy, pretty good. Here's what I don't think is pretty good. Maybe the reboot of Glee is not what we need. Unless he's trying to erase the stain of what happened in the real life cast of Glee. Now, when I think of Glee, I think of Special K. I'm not sure if it was you, Eric, also with him, but we used to send Special K a lot to different award shows. And that is when television networks would take the advantage of the time to talk to the national media to promote their new shows.
3: Jane Lynch, you'd see her like every week. Two times a year.
4: I knew her well.
2: Yeah.
4: And since it was a Fox show.
2: Mm-hmm. It was for American Idol you were there, right?
4: I was there for a Fox American Idol, which because that was Fox at American Idol at the time. So they brought in.
2: Who did they bring you from the Glee cast? Besides Jane Lynch.
4: Pretty much all the B-list ones.
2: When it was brand new?
4: Yes.
2: Oh,
4: yeah,
2: wow.
4: Yeah.
3: All probably to get the tertiary characters. The two or three main people is probably tough back then.
2: But they weren't new. I remember when Kevin came back, Eric, and he was like, I don't know, there's some show where they sing all these covers, and it's like a high school show.
4: Yeah, and I was not into it yet. I didn't know anything about it yet. They were trying to launch it off the ground. But then I really got into it, and then you look back like, dang it, I had a lot of questions now.

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1: I just read this script, so I don't know. We'll see. I vowed to myself that I wanted to write a couple of them to see what people think, particularly the cast, because we're very close when we were making it. It ran for 6 seasons. Actually, it was 2009 to 2015. So if they were supposed to be 18 years old in 2015,
2: oh, yeah,
1: and that's 11 close. Years ago, they're close to 30 now, right? So
2: they would be teachers, easy.
1: Yeah, they'd be the teachers. And as you know, they've had some darkness to the real cast, losing Cory Monteith, who played Finn, and Naya, was it Rivera was her last name?
2: Yep.
1: And then what happened to Puck? That was unsavory.
2: And did you see what else is coming in 2028?
3: 2028, that's far.
2: Gremlins. They had a little trailer yesterday.
3: Gremlins 4?
1: The original reboot of Gremlins?
2: All of a sudden, they had a big, like, it looked like a bag, and all of a sudden, it looked up, and Gizmo came out going,
1: That little Gizmo was so cute. I had a plush of him when I was a child. A little plushie of Gizmo. Gremlins. Do we need that, though?
4: It's time for What's Going Down in H-Town. I'm a Rula Show with Eric.
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1: If you're wondering how the weather is going to be today, it's just going to be hot. High of 94. It'll feel hotter than that. It's currently 81 degrees. Our studio's not 40 degrees anymore. The AC got fixed, and we're not freezing.
2: We don't know if it's fixed yet.
3: It feels fixed to me.
1: I'm not wearing three layers.
2: Because, well, I mean, it's fixed, but it's
6: not. Yeah, but
2: fixed.
6: Then there's other people half naked in here.
2: Yeah.
1: So that's like same. Sam's not wearing clothes.
2: Still
1: okay.
2: Sweating.
1: When it comes to the Astros, you know, we're kind of doom and gloom about our Astros because we're getting to the end of the season. They've finished all their homestands, so now everything is away. They beat Seattle the day before yesterday, 7-0. And then yesterday they dropped it by one run, 6-5.
2: We are
1: still tied with the Rangers to be number one in the AL West.
2: They're up 4-0, then it's 4-3, then they're up 5-4. In the 10th, and then...
1: Over.
2: They put Josh Hader in too long. 44 pitches. He's not made for that. And it was just... they had nobody warming up for him. And this is a crazy season.
1: Every game counts. So every day, we're on the Astros watch to see what's going to happen.
2: All you have to do is just... Whatever the Rangers do, you do the same thing. If they lose, then you lose. It's okay.
1: Tied, yeah. And then we'll be on top.
2: Yep.
1: Because we are on top of them, even though we have the same amount of wins and losses.
2: If we lose all, and then Mariners win all, they'd win.
1: The Mariners or the Rangers?
2: The Mariners, because they have a tiebreaker over us and the Rangers.
1: It's just a lot of math and a lot of moving around. You just keep track. We'll just tell you the scores.
2: Yep.
1: Coming up next, it's Thursday, and usually we do roses, where I offer somebody red roses to see where they're going to send them. But we couldn't do that because the couple in question knows about roses. So we did the patch-in instead. 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
7: Good morning from the Bell Furniture, Unbeta Bell Prices Traffic Desk. 59 Southwest Freeway northbound at the 610 West Loop. There's a crash in the center lane. Hillcroft is where things get slow. 59 East Tex Freeway southbound at I-10. There's some trouble at the on-ramp. You're backed up from Quitman. I-45 North Freeway southbound before West Road. A stalled vehicle is still there in the left lane. You're slow from Airtex. I'm Becca Parker with your KRBE traffic check.
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12: Good morning from the Bell Furniture, Unbeta Bell Prices Traffic Desk. 59 Southwest Freeway northbound at the 610 West Loop. There's a crash in the center lane. Hillcroft is where things get slow. 59 East Tex Freeway southbound at I-10. There's some trouble at the on-ramp. You're backed up from Quitman. I-45 North Freeway southbound before West Road. A stalled vehicle is still there in the left lane. You're slow from Airtex. I'm Becca Parker with your KRBE traffic check.
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18: 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It's 9-2-5 Dolly Day. 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So we're very excited for Dolly Day. And you're probably really excited for hearing what happened on Roses. It was actually the patch-in. You'll get to that after Ella Langley missed 23 weeks at number one. So she's now officially beat Mariah Carey as the Hot 100 number one record holder. I think Choosing Christmas should be next, but we'll have to wait and see.

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3: Tomorrow.
2: That's tomorrow. You can also reach out to us if you're having trouble or questions in your relationship. And we call up your mate, you listen in on that chat, and then we get you some answers. Amanda reached out. Let's get her full story. Good morning, Amanda.
4: Good morning.
3: Hi, Amanda. Welcome to The Rula Show with Eric, and hopefully we can get you some answers on roses.
2: Yeah, tell us what's going on.
4: Yeah. Well, my husband, Alex, and I have been together for 7 years.
3: It's a long time.
2: So, do you have children?
4: It's a long time. We don't.
2: Okay. So seven years married. Though. And dogs. Hey, okay, fur babies.
3: Yeah,
2: fine.
3: Fur babies are good.
2: What's his name?
4: My dog's name?
2: No, your husband's name. Did you tell me? Maybe I missed it because I've got dog on. Alex, okay. So,
3: that was his dog's name, too.
2: What are your dog's names? Tell us that, too.
5: That's my dog.
2: Mr. Peepers.
4: Bernard and Sammy.
2: Oh, Bernard and Sammy. Okay, now we remember that. Now we have dog on the brain. Okay, focus on the prize. Okay. Focus on the prize. Yep. All right, what's going on between you and Alex that has brought you to roses?
4: To be perfectly honest, my best friend, Justine, you know, her and I have been close since college. She's always around us. For lots of stuff. I am afraid that Alex and Justine might be having like some kind of affair or something.
2: What's making you think that?
4: A lot of things. I mean, she's single, so she comes with us a lot of times. She's always like on like vacations and like birthdays and stuff like that with us because she's my best friend.
2: Mm-hmm.
4: And, you know, so she's kind of always in the mix. But I don't know, it's like 2 months now. She started texting Alex directly instead of like going through me. Like we'd have like a group chat and stuff, but like they never really had exclusive conversations.
3: How did you find that out?
4: I saw that they were texting out, and you know, Alex was like, Justine has been asking me for some dating advice about this guy, and I was like, okay, that's weird. Would she ask?
2: You're like, I didn't see that on our thread. Yeah. I didn't see that on our thread. How do you know this?
3: Yeah, that's
2: so that's outing himself that they're communicating.
3: But again, if he was being sneaky, he wouldn't say that.
2: Or would he, to throw her off the trail? We've seen that.
3: Yeah, that's pretty.
4: I mean, because it's just like, it's been so long, you know, it's like I've known her longer than I've known him. All of a sudden, they have their own like little text thing. He'll bring up stuff that I've only said to Justine. So like, I know they're talking about what I'm talking about, you know?
2: Okay. So there's evidence. There's evidence there. Okay. And on top of that, I'm assuming your instinct is telling you there's some shenanigans between your best friend, Justine, and your husband, Alex. Have you said anything to Alex about how you feel about the relationship getting too close between him and Justine?
4: A little bit, but it's kind of because of a bigger incident that happened like last weekend. I did end up kind of confronting them a little bit, but it's because I had told Justine that I was going to go to dinner with my coworkers and everything. I ended up coming home earlier than I said I was. I had said I'd be home around 10, but I ended up getting home around 8. I was, you know, daytimey kind of thing, and I didn't want to stay. So I just randomly, I wasn't like feeling any kind of way.
2: You were setting them up. I gotcha.
4: I wasn't. And I was pulling into my street and I saw Justine's car in my driveway and I was like, why is Justine there? And then, you know, I came in, they were both in there and I was like,
2: hi Justine,
4: why are you here?
2: Funny you're
4: like,
2: here.
4: What's going on? I was like, that's weird. And she was like, oh, it's just in the neighborhood. And then
3: could you tell,
4: like, yeah.
3: When you looked at her, could you tell like her hair's a mess or like,
2: or they look like they've been caught red-handed?
4: I mean, they didn't seem like post-coital, but they were like definitely like both like surprised that I was home, because again, I wasn't planning on coming home and Justine being in my house. So, and Alex was like, oh, she left something here a few weeks ago. And I was like, what'd she leave? And he was like, what did you leave? And she was like,
3: your panties.
4: And I was like, okay. And I was just like, whatever. And went to bed and kind of like,
2: wait. Did she quickly leave though? Oh, okay. Well, yeah, I just can't pick up the thing up. I got to go. See y'all later. Or did y'all all hang out?
4: Yeah. I was like, did you want to like hang out? And she was like, no. I literally just was here for a second. And like right before you got here, it's so crazy. What a random happenstance. Okay.
3: Yeah. Right when you got there. But if you said you weren't going to come home till 10, you got there 2 hours early.
4: Yeah.
3: So something could have been brewing. They weren't ready to do stuff yet.
2: Or maybe they thought they had time.
4: I don't know.
2: Okay. Either way, she played it cool. She played it off, and you have questions.
3: Did you call her out? Like Rula said, you asked your husband. All right. Oh, you did.
4: I called them. I called them both out. I was like, Alex said I'm paranoid. Okay, I guess. Like, maybe I could be, but this feels
2: weird. Hold on. Let me go back on this. When Eric says call her out, what do you mean, Eric? Are you saying, did you call out? I think you guys are having an affair?
3: Yeah.
2: Or is calling out saying, how come you're here? Because we already established that.
3: No, I'd be calling her out saying, I feel weird. I feel like something's going on between you and my husband.
2: Have you said that to Justine?
4: More like around that area. I'm trying to tiptoe because, again, she's my best friend. I really don't want to believe. I'm not trying to get all hyped up and it could just be random, and I don't want to put this over over top of all of us, and now we all kind of feel weird all the time together, even if nothing was happening.
2: But Amanda, Amanda, listen to your gut. Don't be that person in the Geico commercial that runs to the shed full of chainsaws.
3: Yeah, good point.
2: When there's a running car ready to take you away from danger.
3: Yep.
2: You said you're tiptoeing around it because you don't want it to be true. I get it. We don't want to think our best friends are sleeping with our husbands, but if your brain is telling you, your second brain, your gut is telling you this is a problem, listen to the gut.
3: And I guess that's why you're here.
2: Yes. So, I mean, look, I'm sorry for what you're going through. It's got to be really torturous to think that the girl you've known longer than your husband is now messing around with your husband and he's messing around with her. But we can offer roses and let's see
3: what
2: happens.
3: What's the problem? We can't offer roses.
2: Why not?
4: Well, they listen to the show. It wouldn't work.
2: Okay.
4: They would know.
2: So then does that mean we're going to come on back to an oldie but a goodie?
3: We have not done this in a long time.
2: The Patchin.
3: It's probably been like a year.
2: Okay, so the Patchin, you're familiar with that, right? Did y'all already talk about this off the air before I got on?
3: I told her a little bit about some some options we could do. It's probably the best thing we could do.
2: Okay, so if you're familiar with that, remember, Amanda, we're just going to call them together at the same time. Their phones will ring, and they'll think something wacky happened with their phones, and why are they talking to each other, and see what they say to each other while they listen.
4: Yeah, I'd love to hear what they talk about when they're on the phone alone without me. So
3: it might work. I don't know if it's going to work or not. If it doesn't work, we tried and try again down the road, I guess.
4: Just another step forward and figure out if I'm being paranoid.
2: Okay, Amanda. Well, let's just see what happens then. Like, we're going to do the Patchin, not the roses, and let's see what they say to each other. And either you're going to confirm that you are 100% correct, or you'll just have more questions, and they'll be on with us to get you the answers. It's roses, but not really. It's the Patchin on the Rula Show with Eric and KRVE. We'll be right back.
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2: All right, we're going to get right to this as we're trying to figure out, you know, what is the answer here for Amanda? Alex has been married to Amanda for 7 years. They don't have kids. They have dogs. She has a BFF since college named Justine. And Alex and Justine have been displaying behavior that is giving her the wrong kinds of feelings.
9: Trust your gut.
2: So because they both know Roses, we are not going to call them up and I'm going to play the whole, hey, you got this from your job. It's going to be the patch-in, which we haven't done for a while, but I call it an oldie but a goodie. Because it's been a while and it seems like it's very successful because you just have one person's phone ring and the other person's phone ring. And sometimes they could just hang up on each other and other times they talk. Well, let's see what happens now.
9: But dial them.
2: Amanda, are you sure you're ready to go through with this?
10: Yeah, definitely. I need some kind of clarity, even just to see how they interact when I'm not in the room.
2: Sure, of course. And in any case, they'll be together on the phone, hopefully, and you can get some answers.
9: The key is we just got to make sure we time this out right because we're going to call one. I'm going to call Alex first, and then over here in the phone screening room, we'll call the other number at the same time. And hopefully they both hear the rings. They pick up. They feel like it's just a cross feed. Somehow they got a hold of each other. So we're going to try this. Cross our fingers, see what happens. Okay, so you, Amanda, don't say anything. Let's listen in and see what happens. Okay, yeah. So don't jump in.
2: Mm-hmm. It's the patch in, not Roses, on The Rula Show with Eric in 104.1 KRB. Let's roll.
11: Hello.
12: Hello.
11: Hello.
12: Hello.
11: This is Alex. Hello. Can I help you?
12: Alex, it's Justine. Hello.
11: Justine, why are you calling me at work? What's going on?
12: I'm not calling you. You called me.
11: No, I didn't call you. You called me.
12: Yes. No, yes, you did. My phone rang.
11: No, my phone rang. Did you butt dial me?
12: Okay. No, that's weird. My phone rang.
11: Yeah, mine did too.
12: Okay. I mean, is Amanda with you?
11: Why?
12: Well, I'm asking.
11: No, I'm at work. What's going on?
12: Okay, well, I mean, honestly, maybe this is just a sign because I feel like we need to talk and we need to stop talking is really what I'm trying to say.
11: Justine,
12: I feel like this has gone too far.
11: What are you talking about?
12: You know exactly what I'm talking about. Friday was a mistake, and all of this just feels like a mistake right now.
11: Can we just not do this right now?
12: I mean, when are we supposed to do this? Because every time I say we need to stop, you tell me everything's going to be okay.
11: Can you just lower your
12: Hello?
11: Voice?
12: Why? You said a man isn't there.
11: Just stop.
2: But okay? I can hear you. A lot of people can hear you.
9: Hey, guys.
2: Hi. Hello. Hi, Alex. Hi, Justine. What's going on?
9: How you doing?
2: I'm like, who the hell is this? Alex and Justine, we are the ones that called you. It's Rula and Eric.
9: Good morning.
2: From The Rula Show with Eric on 104.1 KRB.
9: You
2: know,
9: the ones that do Roses that you guys listen to?
2: You listen to all the time. But guess what? Your wifey, Amanda, is also listening in. So yeah, I guess it's good that we're whispering, even though we can still hear you.
9: Yeah, I know.
2: <We're> like, That's hey, weird. Lower your voice.
9: I hear you.
2: In the same place. Yeah.
9: Go ahead, Amanda. Talk to your husband and your best friend.
2: We heard a lot there.
10: We did hear quite a lot. And I thought you guys said that I was being paranoid. So, you know, I'm just sitting here on the radio listening to my best friend talk about how she made a mistake on Friday, and even though you guys told me that I was being crazy. So you guys want to come clean?
11: Amanda, what the hell are you doing?
2: What are you doing?
10: Thank you, guys. Thank you. Yeah, what am I doing? Are you joking?
11: Are you serious? You called Vula and Eric?
10: Oh, you're on a first-name basis with them? Well, I'm glad that they can help us through this.
2: Right.
10: Because I think they're on my side with this.
9: Definitely, dude.
2: Yeah, Alex, you're still whispering. I mean, aren't you at work? I mean, I don't know, whatever. It doesn't matter why you're whispering. But my point is, you are sounding very guilty.
9: Very guilty.
2: And your wife, Amanda, came to us because she had that instinct that you and Justine are misbehaving. And you guys just proved it.
9: And listen to Justine. Yeah. You don't hear anything, do you, Amanda? It's like she's like shocked.
10: Yeah, she's kind of a little quiet. Are you still on the line, Justine? Or, you know, am I just being paranoid? Yeah, you would never do that to me, right?
12: I don't even know what to say.
9: How about sorry, first of all?
10: That would be a start for sure. Nothing? Wow.
12: I don't want to lose you as a best friend.
2: Well, you already were.
10: Yeah.
2: I mean, I know.
10: Well, you already lost me. Yeah.
2: It's nice you were feeling guilty about it, saying you got to call it off, but Alex wasn't looking for calling it off, and you already made your mistake.
9: Well, what are you guys feeling guilty about? Because we don't really know. I mean, we kind of think we know, but why don't you come clean and tell Amanda everything?
10: Yeah.
9: Why are you feeling guilty? What happened?
10: Why were you at the house on Friday?
12: I don't feel comfortable doing this right now over. If you want to get
10: you don't feel comfortable. You don't feel comfortable. I don't feel comfortable that my best. Wow. I hope you, honestly, you guys can have a great time together. This is great. You guys are already like together. So this will be an easy transition.
9: Amanda, she hung up.
2: Oh,
9: she's
2: my
9: out there.
2: Gosh.
10: Did she really?
9: Yep.
10: Did she really?
2: Yeah.
9: Yep.
10: What a coward.
2: Wait,
10: what
2: is Alex still there?
9: Alex, you there?
11: I'm here, but I'm not going to talk about this on your show.
2: Okay.
9: Well, we just want to know what happened on a Friday night. Something happened you guys feel guilty about. You're even whispering.
2: Either you can tell us now or you hang up and you call Amanda immediately and you tell her everything and don't lie to her because she already knows.
11: Yeah.
2: Something's wrong with you guys.
11: I'll talk to my wife later.
9: All right.
10: Your wife. You mean your ex-wife.
9: Oh.
10: Your ex-wife.
9: Oh, damn.
10: This is, we're not making it through this one.
9: All right. Well, you guys go talk. Amanda, we're here for you. If you want to talk to us whenever, we'd love to talk to you next week for sure. But whatever you need. I can't believe. What a scumbag,
10: thanks,
9: Alex. I can't believe you.
10: Yeah.
9: Be honest. Tell her real quick. Come on. Just tell her the truth. Anything?
11: I'll talk to you later, Amanda. Bye.
9: Wow. Look at that. He just hung up. What a wimp.
2: Hold on. Before we end our conversation with you, Amanda, here's my question for you now looking back. You said that you have known Justine since college. You've known her longer than Alex. You've been married to Alex for 7 years, and recently this has been happening. Now, the fact that you always include Justine, you know, because she's kind of like your third wheel, but she's your ride or die. Do you feel, had you ever felt like, well, she doesn't have to be at everything we do? Or this just really was, she was like a sister that you're like, this is not even a second thought.
10: Yeah, it was never even a second thought. I never considered, I mean, we would talk about other people home wrecking and all that kind of stuff. And we're like, we're not that type of person. That's so awful. And I'm sure she's going to say this was a one-off, this was a mistake. Like, didn't you hear me? I was trying to stop it. But the thing is, for me, I've already resigned. I mean, I can hear it in my own voice. Like, I'm already resigned. Like, I already knew. You know, I knew in my gut. I'm not even shocked. I'm just like melding into.
9: She's trying
10: now.
9: To stop
10: like,
9: it.
10: Okay.
9: You should go, hey, Justine, how about you didn't start it?
2: Yeah. How about if Alex had made advances towards you? You call it off and tell me because you're my BFF.
9: Well, if we can talk to you next week, we'd love to hear what happened. Just, you know, tell us.
10: Feel free to call me back.
9: Great.
10: Oh, yeah.
2: Okay. Well,
9: I'm sorry,
2: but I'm glad you actually have confirmation. Let's just wait and see what happens. Thanks for calling our show, Amanda. Take care.
10: Yeah. Thanks for having me on.
2: And that's how that played out today after 7 o'clock. This happens every Thursday. Go to KRBE.com to be part of Roses, although that was the patch-in. But it was Roses.
9: And I recommend listening to the 7 o'clock version because we went on a tangent about trying to...
2: Puppets?
9: Talk with...
2: And whispers?
9: And they're not... And they're not Muppets, Sam.
2: Puppets, not Muppets.
3: I said the wrong word.
2: Because
3: we were one letter.
2: Yeah. Because he was, you know, whispering, like, what are you talking about? Call me here. Work again, Justine.
9: We're talking about reading lips.
2: But why are you whispering into the phone when really nobody around you nobody knows that? You know, whispering is different. Like, if I'm trying to surprise Sam for her birthday in the same room and I need Eric to know what we're doing without Sam hearing it, whisper. Mm-hmm. But if somebody just calls my line in my cubicle at my desk... Nobody around me knows what that call is.
9: I guess sometimes I would whisper because, like, if you're around people, you don't want them hearing your conversation.
2: It depends on how
3: people whisper all the time when they call in for a secret sound, which is funny because it's like, yes, this is a secret, but you don't have to whisper to us. But they're at work and they're probably like, I'm like, what is your guess? And then if they say something, it's probably like, what are you talking about? So that's probably why they're whispering.
9: They want
3: to
9: tell other people that they're on a radio station.
3: And I want to guess somebody. I want to guess my job.
2: That's so great. Okay, KRBE.com for so many things, including Dolly Day. Tomorrow's Dolly Day. 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
9: And she passed away
2: on August 25th. So 1 month since we lost Dolly Parton. We also had Adair from the Positive Play program in our studio. Go to the 8 o'clock hour of our podcast today to talk about all the wonderful things. And just another reason why we're so lucky to be in Houston, Texas, with the biggest medical center in the world that has access to so many different angles of a hospital that other cities just don't have. The Positive Play program is turning 10, and these facility dogs are angels among us, which is amazing. So you got to hear everything about them, and you can donate to our Houston Little Heroes. We're doing that live broadcast December the 10th this year. We take the whole station to the hospital.
9: And hopefully raise a lot of money.
2: Yeah, it'll be really great. And do you want to thank somebody real quick or say something?
9: Somebody DM'd me yesterday. Mm-hmm. I got lots of DMs. I shared it with you. Should I read that one real quick?
2: Oh, you should. That's so nice.
9: I didn't ask if I could say his name. I won't say his name.
2: Okay.
9: But he wrote, hello, just wanted to say that I recently switched back to radio after years upon years of listening to music strictly on Apple Music. Boo. Let me tell you, my days in a way seem brighter, and I feel more in touch with the community because I started listening to you guys again. I don't feel like I'm alone in my own little world. I used to listen to y'all as a kid, and I'm glad you're all just as funny as you were back then, too. So keep up the great work.
13: Aww.
9: But that part about, like, my days seem brighter. Because when you're on, and that's what I was about earlier, when you're talking, listening to Apple, we all do it, Spotify, and you're streaming, you're just listening to music. But here,
2: right. There's
9: us. A companion.
2: And you. And we're living in the same weather as you. You
9: got Sam there, then you got Kevin and Audrey by herself.
2: And it just reinforces it again because Eric.
3: Is that for me or no, Kevin and Audrey?
14: Kevin and Audrey.
3: Thank you. Yeah.
2: Wonga, wonga.
3: What's my sound effect?
9: Yeah, what would hers be?
2: Quan Alex.
3: Yes.
2: To put in perspective that, guys, even the way, you know, listener X, because I don't know if he wants to say his name, but that was very sweet, feels about us. You know, it's kind of like do y'all remember this one time when the traffic was so brutal on I-10 that even J.J. Watt had put on Twitter, Houston traffic is for real today.
9: Yeah.
2: And it just hit with everybody that this national superstar sports celebrity is also in the same dang traffic pileup that we're in.
9: Yep.
2: And that's what we are here in Houston, right? I mean, we are very proud to be the heartbeat of Houston. We take that title very happily and proudly. And it's really great that we get to, be connected with you guys. I want to give a shout out again to what I started off the show with. And I was asked to be the keynote speaker yesterday at the 14th annual WISE conference. It's Women Inspiring, Supporting, and Empowering. And it was a huge all-day event in the Woodlands with all these different businesses, some only women-owned and others just, regular owned businesses leading the way. And, I was kind of nervous about I know that we do this for a living and stuff, but I hope I can tell them something that is a takeaway for them that's special. And you just never know. We could just talk all the time, and they had a lot of great speakers. I got to say thank you to Kiki Kumarianos. She is the owner co-founder of the WISE Conference. She's on the board of directors, and she's the one that reached out to me to be part of this. And it was really nice. We met so many. I met listeners of this show because we've been on 23 years.
9: Yep. Mm-hmm.
2: I mean, this one girl said she was like 9 when she was listening to us in the car with her mom. And
9: is she from the Woodlands, or did people travel there?
2: People went to the Woodlands. A lot of them were Woodlands-based businesses.
9: Were they all 6 feet tall?
2: No.
3: You are ridiculous.
2: Eric thinks that everybody in the Woodlands is 6 feet tall.
9: Every woman there is 6 feet tall, and they all play volleyball.
2: That's what? The teenagers that he saw.
3: Just making,
9: it just seems like everyone is tall. Something in that water, they all could be models. I don't know what's going on over there.
2: I got a really sweet story from a listener who, for those of you who are newer to Houston, I have a lot of Houston history within my family, and my dad used to be part of this show. His nickname was Papa Love, and we'd have him all the time. And we talk about how dad came here from Greece and, as an immigrant, and met Mr. Christie, who owned a restaurant in the medical center. Mr. Christie then passed away, and my dad took it over, and the whole story. Well, there's a woman who owns Oil and Vinegar in the Woodlands. Her name is Carla. And when I had mentioned a part of my story was that my dad came here as an immigrant, and like, who knew this is what I was going to grow into, right? Like, who knew he'd have a child that does this?
9: Opportunity.
2: Totally opportunity, American dream. I said that little part of the story where Mr. Christie told my dad, if I die tonight, the restaurant dies with me. So I'm going to take you to the courthouse. I want you to have my name, and I want you to run this place, because he was like a son to him. Carla came up to me in tears to tell me that my dad did the same thing for her husband.
9: No way.
2: Because her husband had to flee the war country he was living in, and he sought solace in Greece for 1 year. So he learned how to speak Greek. And when he came to Houston, which I didn't get that part of how he ended up from there to here, he didn't know how to speak any English. He knew his home language, and he knew some Greek. And somebody had told him, that's a Greek man that owns that restaurant. And my dad at the time, I believe he was, I'm not sure if he was on Westheimer yet or not. Mm-hmm. And he went in there, only spoke Greek. And he said, I don't have any money. I don't have any family. I just got here. I don't have anything to do. I don't know if you can hire me. I don't know how to do anything. And my dad just said, if you can find a pair of black pants and a white shirt, you come back tonight. And my dad hired him, and he worked for my dad for a long time, and he
9: got money.
2: He got himself an education. He was the only college graduate in his family. Wow. I mean, really amazing, inspiring, awesome stories. I just was like, gosh, it was such an awesome event. I just felt so energized after I left there.
9: And then you leave, you're like, oh, man. I'm going to use this energy for something.
2: I know. It was so great.
9: I'm stuck in traffic. Yeah. Stuck in traffic going back home.
2: And I love that, you know, all these different areas of our listening area do this. Like Friendswood could have one of these, and Woodlands, and, you know, we just love being part of the community. And I love it when you share these stories.
9: What was the one last week? It was for women, too.
3: Yeah, I did a Met Gala, and that was awesome. We raised a lot of money. It was a great cause. I didn't stumble too bad.
9: But it was for women, right? Women.
3: Yes, women. It was, they had, you know, they struggled through either drugs or homelessness, and this organization was there to get them back on their feet.
9: And they're talking about like health and
3: yes, a lot of health and too, right? Wellness and fitness and how to be a stronger woman. So it was great. It was really empowering.
2: I met a lady named Pam. She has All About Ears. It's about hearing aids for children and adults who are hard of hearing. And I said, oh my God, I get obsessed with those Instagram videos where you hear the baby hear the mom's voice for the first time.
9: That one I can see and hear.
2: Yes, and those she said that what got her, that surprised her, is there was a husband who had lost his hearing for so long, and they helped him, and he heard his wife's voice for the first time, and he was like, oh my God, I haven't heard you in so long.
3: Oh, that's sweet.
2: And it was just such a sweet thing. I just met a lot of amazing people. I just love our community. Cool. It's so great. It's
9: my
2: so
9: wife
2: great.
9: Would, if she had, that'd be the other way. Can you take these out?
3: She just turns them down all the time.
9: I don't want to hear that.
2: I don't want to hear her voice. They're so funny.
9: But speaking of that, our friend Craig Gass is coming in tomorrow. He's a comedian. Mm-hmm. Does a million voices. His parents were both deaf.
2: Yes. Growing up, he had
9: his sibling was deaf. So he grew up the only one that could talk. So that's why he learned to do voices, because he had to talk to somebody.
2: Right.
9: Yeah.
2: So he'll be on tomorrow. It's Dolly Day tomorrow. It's Friday tomorrow. So much fun. Y'all hang out with Sam till 12 o'clock.
9: Have fun,
2: and
9: Sam.
2: And we'll be back at 6 o'clock on Friday morning, maybe with more money from this jackpot for Secret Sound, or maybe Sam will give it away. I don't know when the next time is going to
9: hit. And we have a raw feed.
2: And we have a raw feed coming today, because it's Thursday. We have a lot more to do. We're not leaving anytime soon behind the scenes, but there's a lot of entertainment coming your way right here on The Ruler Show with Eric and 104.1 KRBE.
9: Bye!
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It's the Rula Show with Eric, 7 o'clock at 9:20 Friday morning. Special K brings us a prank call where apparently somebody's sewer is backing up into the house. So imagine how much fun Kevin can have with this one. 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

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Roses, I missed it. 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Literally just put in Google, The Realest Show with Eric Roses. But you only have to midnight, so you don't want to miss this, okay?

Thirsty Thursday, or should we call it Throwback Thursday? What's going on? It's your girl, Sam, hanging out with you during this hour of nonstop music. This is my genre. I write Sin's Not Tragedies, Panic at the Disco, 104.1 KRVE.

Maybe because I have so much time on my hands. I don't know why I just deep dived this, but there are 28 U.S. states that do not have their own in-state NFL team. I was like, okay, it's Thursday night football. Falcons are taking on the Packers at 7:15 p.m. And I was like, how many states don't have football teams? Where, right? It's Carrie. On a

0: Hey, it's Kevin and Audrey. Today on Carline Comedy, we'll be telling jokes. And who else will be there?
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0: it's Sam Hagan. I was here on 104.1 KRVE. I'm assuming you're calling for KRVE Secret Sound. That's up to $1,248.
1: Yes.
0: You're a little too early.
1: Oh, no. Okay. I'm at work. Thank you.
0: That's okay. Hey, how are you listening to us at work? I'm being nosy.
1: It's on the speaker.
0: Ooh. Hi, office. Yes. Hey, friend. Thanks for listening to KRVE at work. If you text that keyword secrets, the 37530, then you may see that there's a clue out.
1: Okay, thank you. For just a

I know there's a lot going on right now. You're trying to win that money for KRBE Secret Sound. But friendly reminder, tomorrow it's Dolly Day all morning long on 104.1 KRBE. And our girl Taylor Swift dropped a new song. We're going to premiere it tomorrow as well. So make sure you hang out with KRBE.

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1: Oh, if you're a KRBE insider, you've been calling me, and I'm like, it's not time to play yet, friends. 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One more time. 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

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Friday morning at 6 o'clock, we are kicking off Dolly Day. We got our rhinestones, and I hope that our headphones can fit over our wigs. 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
1: Oh my gosh, it finally happened.
0: Okay, I gotta know, did you get a clue?
1: We did get a clue.
0: Okay, fantastic. $1,248 could be yours. Cliff, do you want me to play you KRVE Secret Sound and go through the incorrect guesses, or are you ready to just guess what it is?
1: No, let's do the thing. Let's go.
0: Let's do the whole thing. Okay, let me play you KRVE Secret Sound twice, and I'll tell you what the incorrect guesses are, and then Cliff, for $1,248, it could be yours, okay?
1: Let's do it.
0: All right, here is KRVE Secret Sound. One more time. All right, Cliff, it is not a stapler, a dryer door closing, weed trimmer, stamper, putting quarters in a slot, hole punch, desk drawer closing, seatbelt buckle, scissors, old school camera, and it is not a key going into a lock. For $1,248, Cliff, what do you think KRVE Secret Sound is?
1: As someone with two small kids, I know this sound well. It's the pull cord on a light.
0: Yes! $1,248 is yours. Congratulations.
1: Oh, my gosh. Thank you, guys. I'm so excited.
0: Yay! What do you think you're going to do with the money?
1: Honestly, we've been talking about a Disney vacation. This might be for that.
0: Oh, my gosh. Amazing. Congratulations, friend. That is fantastic. So that means there's a new KRVE Secret Sound, and that jackpot is up to $104. Three more chances today to guess it. And because I'm nice, let me play you the new KRVE Secret Sound just so you can hear it at least once. Ah, one more time. Oh my gosh. All right, friends. I hope you know the next time to play.

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It's official. This week is the 23rd week. Ella Langley's Choose in Texas sits at number one on the Billboard Hot 100. And I saw this website and it was like five reasons why this song is number one and why it's staying up here. And literally number one says it's a good song. Well, thank you, Captain Obvious. I know, that's why we're playing it. Just

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0: 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Adair, thank you for staying with me for Sam Spotlight. I know Melman and you have to get back to work. But girl, we want to donate so much. Can you tell us a little bit about Positive Play and what your day-to-day looks like?
1: Well, thank you so much for having us. We always love coming on. So as a child life specialist working at Texas Children's, I'm paired with a facility dog named Melman. And our Positive Play program is utilizing the specialty of these facility dogs to better the emotional state and medical well-being of our patients and families. So whether that's helping to ambulate, to meet whatever the goal the medical team has for that patient, we utilize our dogs creatively and in very specific ways to do these interventions to have kids meet their goals, which eventually should work towards discharge and not having to be at the hospital.
0: 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And we are so glad that KRBE could help y'all out. 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Let's try and see how much money we can raise for Positive Play program at Texas Children's.
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0: What's going on, love? 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Me and Kevin Quinn love to do a thing called the Daily Debate. 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

If you're just tuning in to 104.1 KRBE for KRBE Secret Sound, I have some good news and I have some bad news. Some bad news. Someone finally guessed the lamp pool chain for $1,248. But on the good news, we're still in the window. Three more chances for you today to guess KRBE Secret Sound. That jackpot is up to $104. Good luck.

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think about it, nobody on air on 104.1 KRBE is a blonde. But tomorrow, things may be a little different. It's Dolly Day on 104.1 KRBE tomorrow, 9:25. Look at the date, 9:25. So have fun with us and dress up Dolly Parton tomorrow.

It is officially fall, even though in Houston, it's going to be partly cloudy with a high of 93. We also have an air quality alert until 2:52 p.m. Very specific. But is it too early to pick out your Halloween pumpkins? They normally last 8 to 12 weeks. So just don't carve them yet. Those will not stick around very long. It's Gary B. They say that

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It's the Rula Show with Eric, 7 o'clock at 9:20 Friday morning. Special K brings us a prank call where apparently somebody's sewer is backing up into the house. So imagine how much fun Kevin can have with this one. 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

this morning, it actually felt like fall. It's 104.1 KRBE. I was in the backyard drinking some coffee. It was so relaxing. But don't worry, it's going to feel like summer hot again here in about 10 minutes.

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0: 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Hey, it's Laddie on 104.1 KRBE. The trailer to Gremlins 3 just came out. Absolutely. And if you don't remember Gremlins, yeah, they had 1 and 2, which were great. And now you have Gremlins 3. First time I saw the original Gremlins, it was like in the 80s. Over here off Highway 6, we had West Oaks Mall. My dad and my mom took me, and they were like, I don't know if we should be taking this, because it got scary. Then they had Gremlins 2. It was awesome. And now Gremlins 3, it's so good. The trailer's out right now. It's going to be in the movie theaters October 6th, getting you ready for Halloween, getting you all spookified. I'm so excited about it. I cannot wait. You know what I'm doing October 6th.
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Friday morning at 6 o'clock, we are kicking off Dolly Day. We got our rhinestones, and I hope that our headphones can fit over our wigs. 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
1: KRBE. Secret Sound. It's time to play. It's 104.1 KRBE. The Secret Sound going on right now. I'm going to play it twice for you. Okay, here we go. One more. If you think you know what it is, give me a call. 833-390-5723. I'm looking for caller 104. $104 on the line. 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

0: Janelle?
1: I'm good.
0: All right, Janelle, you heard the secret sound, didn't you?
1: I heard the little bit of it because I just turned on my car. I want to hear it again. Am I 104?
0: Okay, yes, your caller 104. Here's the deal. I'm going to play it twice for you real quick. Jackpot is $104. Okay, you ready?
1: Yes.
0: Okay, here we go. One more time. Janelle, for $104, what is the secret sound?
1: Clue that I got today. 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Is it a light switch?
0: No, Janelle, it's not a light switch. Oh, but hey, you know what? You have two more tries today to call in and try to guess what it is, okay?
1: Okay.
0: And that means that because nobody got it right, the jackpot is now $208. 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

Okay, don't bother me tonight because my favorite reality game show is on and it's two episodes long. It's 104.1 KRBE. Coming up in 3 minutes, I'll let you know what it is. When I was young, I fell in love.

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Okay, I got a joke for you. 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Why do melons have weddings? Because they can't elope. Get it? They can't elope. Well, if you actually have a good joke, tell it to Kevin and Audrey today at 3:15 for Carline Comedy. I promise they would love to hear it.

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It's the Rula Show with Eric, 7 o'clock at 9:20 Friday morning. Special K brings us a prank call where apparently somebody's sewer is backing up into the house. So imagine how much fun Kevin can have with this one. 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

week tomorrow and the final day before Audrey Rose returns from vacation next week. I'm so pumped up about that. I know you are too, because it's always better when we're together. Better when we're together. All right, we've got the Daily Debate coming up in a little while. Carline Comedy is next. And that's when we bring your favorite jokes on the radio. And I can't wait for that, too, because I'm excited about it. And we cannot wait

0: Number, what is it, seven? Is it number seven? We've already had one guess on the game, and we weren't able to get a correct answer. I think with Laddie, someone guessed a light switch. What do you think the sound is? 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
1: 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Katy Freeway eastbound at Washington Avenue. There's a crash in two right lanes. It'll cost you about 5 minutes from the west loop. Katy Freeway westbound at Antoine. There is a stalled vehicle in the right lane. You're slow to get around. 288 South Freeway southbound at Airport. There's a heavy truck stalled out at the off-ramp. Use caution there. I'm Becca Parker with your KRBE traffic check.
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4: 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My friend claims that he scaled Mount Everest. Most people don't believe him, but I think he made it up. 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I think that is proof. The Earth is flat! 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What brand of power tools does Mozart use? DeWaltz. DeWaltz. Okay. What's it called when a doctor corrects your punctuation? This is my favorite. What's it called when a doctor corrects your punctuation? It's a medically induced comma. Yeah, it's a medically induced comma. All right, 833-390-5723. Part two of Carline Comedy stars you and your jokes.

0: 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A radio.
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1: 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And that's who calls the show. Real people like you. Give us your name and give us your joke for Carline Comedy.
2: What has four wheels and flies?
1: What has four wheels and flies? Tell me.
2: A garbage truck.
1: Yeah, it has flies. Oh, yeah. And it smells, too. Thanks for calling.
2: Bye.
1: It's Carline Comedy. Give us your name and give us your joke.
3: Happy Thursday. It's Paul.
1: Hey, Paul. How are you, buddy?
3: Fine, fine. Did you hear about the car being driven by a sheep wearing a swimsuit?
1: Tell me about the car being driven by a sheep wearing a swimsuit.
3: I think it was a Lambikini.
1: A Lambikini. Yeah. It's KRBE, Carline Comedy. Give us your name and give us your joke.
4: It's John.
1: John, how are you?
4: Doing good. Kevin Quinn, doing good. What do you get if you cross a sheepdog with a rose?
1: What do you get when you cross a sheepdog with a rose?
4: A cauliflower.
1: Cauliflower. Makes sense. Yeah. Thanks, John.
4: Have a good one.
1: It's KRBE. Give us your name. Give us your joke.
5: My name is Ross.
1: Ross, what's your joke?
5: Why do you never trust an Adam?
1: Why do you never trust an Adam, Ross? Tell me.
5: Because they make up everything.
1: They make

0: thinking about throwing it back today to a nostalgic debate. It's 104.1 KRBE. I'm Kevin. Today's Daily Debate, we're talking about the very first thing you ever saved up money to buy. I was 16 years old. I was working at AMC Movie Theaters in Sarasota, Florida. I had my first car, a Mazda RX-7. It was a 1987 Mazda RX-7. Very, very used. There was 100,000 miles on this vehicle. But I wanted to put a car stereo in that thing. I saved and saved and saved and saved. I had like $600 or $700. You know how long you have to work at a movie theater for $5.50 an hour in order to put a car stereo in your car worth over $600? Yeah, a long time. Anyway, I finally got that car stereo put in my car with a Alpine head unit, you know, the kind with the removable face and the big, you know, bass tweeters or speakers in the back and the tweeters in the front. I was so proud of myself. I was so, like, stoked. And 4 days later, I crashed into a phone pole and totaled my car. Not good. Very disappointing. Not my finest hour. What was the very first thing you ever saved your money for to buy when you were younger? That's today's Daily Debate. You can text your answer to 37530. You can call the KRBE Worldwide Broadcast Studios at 833-390-5723. Or you can join the discussion. We're on Facebook and Instagram talking about this very thing. It's today's Daily Debate.
1: 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There's a stalled vehicle in the HOV lane. Use caution there. 59 Southwest Freeway northbound at 288. A wreck was just cleared from the connecting ramp. There's still 15 minutes of stop and go from Edlow. Katy Freeway eastbound at Washington Avenue. A wreck is out of the way. Things are unwinding from Chimney Rock. I'm Becca Parker with your KRBE traffic check.
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2: 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We go.

I love the comments that are coming in right now on our social media feeds on KRBE. We're talking our daily debate. What is the first thing you saved up your own money to buy? Isaac says he bought a saxophone when he was 10 years old. How'd you get the money, Isaac? My dad made me take it back because he didn't approve of us trying to make music. $150. Another friend gave me a set of drums, and he made me get rid of those too. Isaac, your dad was not interested in your music dreams. Pam said she bought CDs. The first CD I ever bought on my own was the Bare Naked Ladies. With the Jack in the Box clown on it. I think that's a great throwback. Linda said the first thing she ever saved up her money to buy, makeup and clothes. Selena, concert tickets. James Avery ring I saw in the catalog, 1987. Sold my toys at my mom's garage sale. Sent $45 in cash in an envelope. And the purchase form. 2 weeks later, I got my ring in the mail. They said, don't put cash in the mail again. I love these. Keep them coming. 833-390-5723. Jill said she bought a bicycle. Frank and Annie said they bought their first car with money that they saved up. I didn't buy a car. I bought a car stereo with all the money from my movie theater job. What's the first thing you saved up your money to buy? We all remember that first major purchase. Maybe it wasn't even a major purchase, but it felt like it to you because you scrimped and saved your allowance. You put it aside in your piggy bank. You know what I'm talking about. The first thing you saved your money to buy. It's today's daily debate as we throw it back and think all those years ago. It's 104.1 KRBE.

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People are excited to win this money. The jackpot sitting at $208 with secret sound number 7. What is that? 833-390-5723 is the number you want to call when we play the game. I will let you know. It's coming up. And if you text it secret to 37530, you know when we're playing the game next.

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2: Secret Sound.
1: Yeah, we're doing it now. It's time to win $208 in the jackpot for Secret Sound. I think this is number 7, right? Secret Sound 7? This is the sound. Let me play it for you one more time. All I can tell you is it's not a light switch. But if you're calling 104 at 833-390-5723, you get a chance to tell me what you think that is. $208 in the jackpot right now. It's KRBE. Good luck.

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1: It's KRBE. Who's this?
2: Hey, this is Vanessa.
1: Vanessa! Secret sound number 7, Vanessa. It's $208 in that jackpot, and I want to give you that money, okay?
2: All right. Okay. Okay. It sounds a bit different.
1: We've had a guess so far. Janelle said it was a light switch. That's not right. Listen.
2: Okay. It kind of sounds like a printer, like a large printer of some sort.
1: Yeah, a large printer of some sort. It's a good guess. Large printer of some sort. You're going with that.
2: Yeah.
1: I think that's as good a guess as any. You're guess number 2. We haven't had that one yet. Is it a large printer of some sort?
2: Oh,
1: no, but the good news is $312 next time we play the game, and we're doing it before I wrap the show up today, so keep listening. Before 7 o'clock, it's happening again, and if you text SECRET to 37530, you might have a chance to grab it.
2: All right, thank you. 1, 2, 3, 4.

0: Maybe you had an allowance. Maybe you had a part-time job. Maybe you mowed lawns over the summer. Think back to when you were a kid and the first thing you ever scrimped and saved, the first thing you saved your money up to buy. What was that back in the day?
1: Probably a phone.
0: Like a cell phone?
1: Yeah. I mean, I didn't get one until I was like 14.
0: Are you young enough that your first phone was like an iPhone or was it like a flip phone, like
1: no,
0: a Razor?
1: It was the Nokia.
0: Yeah, a Nokia. You texted by like type, like pressing the buttons like multiple times, like S.
1: The three
0: like,
1: times.
0: Yeah,
1: uh-huh.
0: Yeah. I remember back in the day because I didn't get my first cell phone until I was in college. So I'm probably older than you. 14, though. How much did it cost? Do you remember?
1: Back then, it was probably like $250, maybe.
0: Right. Where'd you get all that money?
1: I've always had a thing for hair and nails, makeup, and all that. So I used to braid when I was in middle school.
0: Oh, you did braids for people?
1: Uh-huh.
0: I love that. Braiding hair to save up for your first cell phone. It's KRVE.

0: Hi, good afternoon from the Bell Furniture Unbeatable Prices Traffic Desk. 59 Southwest Freeway, northbound at 288. A crash on the connecting ramp was cleared away. There's still a 16-minute slowdown from Buffalo Speedway. North Sam Houston Parkway, eastbound at I-45. There is a crash at the off-ramp. Use caution there. West Sam Houston Tollway, southbound at Westheimer. A stalled vehicle blocks the center lane. You're backed up from Memorial. I'm Becca Parker with your KRBE traffic check.
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She's been quietly dating country singer Tucker Wetmore, and they just got spotted out after the Nashville Songwriter Awards. Yeah, I guess they've been secretly together for a little while. This is KRBE. Just when I-

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0: 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I'm Kevin Quinn. Forget catalytic converters. Houston thieves are apparently going after Pokemon cards now. Six different collectible stores across Houston, Cypress, Spring, they've been burglarized in the past 2 weeks alone. Thieves are targeting these Pokemon cards. And these aren't just kids swiping packs of cards. No, at one store, four suspects caught on camera breaking in with a crowbar. They made off with $20,000 worth of inventory, and they did it in under 4 minutes. These are pros. Another shop says thieves stole 200 individual Pokemon cards, like highly collectible, highly valuable cards. And why are they stealing these? They're very, very valuable. A local store owner explained that professional grading cards can turn one worth a few bucks into one worth hundreds of dollars. Some thieves even cut power to stores before breaking in, try to defeat the surveillance system. This makes me, if you're a parent and your kids collect these things, it makes you think twice, right? I mean, you got home security. You're like, how long is it before these thieves start targeting my kids' bedrooms? Stay calm. Police and the Harris County Sheriff's Office are investigating. Shop owners are beefing up their security. They're moving their most valuable cards into safes and stuff overnight. We've reached the point where Houston businesses have to lock Pokemon cards up in a safe. I think this is a little crazy.
1: 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There's a solid 10-minute slowdown from Bel Air. West Park Tollway westbound at Rogerdale, an accident was cleared. There's still a 25-minute delay. 288 South Freeway southbound at Airport, there is a heavy truck stalled at the off-ramp. Use caution there. I'm Becca Parker with your KRBE traffic check.
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0: Get it again and again and again. It's KRBE. Hey, it's Kevin Quinn, 833-390-5723 if you want to join in on the Daily Debate. It's Throwback Thursday, so we are doing a throwback debate, thinking back to when we were kids, saving up every dime, every penny, every nickel. The first major purchase you bought with your savings. What's the first thing you remember saving up to buy?
1: I bought a bird.
0: Like a parakeet or a parrot or a toucan?
1: It was a parakeet. I went to the animal shop afterwards and got a parakeet.
0: And you were always wanting to own a bird? Is that it?
1: I guess so. I was a kid and I was sold all my stuff at a garage sale and we went to the animal store.
0: Were you begging your parents for a bird for a long time, or was this just a spur-of-the-moment impulse buy?
1: It was a spur-of-the-moment thing.
0: Wow. How long did you have this bird, and what was the bird's name?
1: I didn't have it long. I was young and not very good with animals. I don't remember the name.
0: You were how old?
1: Probably 10.
0: You were 10 years old, and the bird didn't make it.
1: No, he didn't make it.
0: I'm sorry.
1: He was a good bird, though. He was sweet.
0: He was sweet. For as long as he lived, he was very sweet. You miss him.
1: Yeah. I could

it's the Rula Show with Eric. 7 o'clock and 9:20 Friday morning. Special K brings us a prank call where apparently somebody's sewer is backing up into the house. So imagine how much fun Kevin can have with this one. You'll hear it on 104.1.

What do Simone Biles, Harry Styles, Lenny Kravitz, and Aga's Restaurant all have in common? They all made it into clogging our feed today. We'll cover it next. KRBE.

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1: Simone Biles in the headlines today because she and her husband, Jonathan Owens, have put their former home in Spring on the market. $1.275 million. It's around 4,000 square feet, sits on more than an acre, four bedrooms, a media room, a study. She's even got a custom wine wall in her former house, which, Simone, if you're listening, I'm willing to overlook that fact. You're abandoning a perfectly good wine storage. They moved out after they finished a brand new custom lakeside house just up the streets. So apparently Simone Biles can add one more thing to the list of things she can do that I cannot. Outgrow a million-dollar house. Just too small. I get it. You need room to stretch out. Meanwhile, imagine dating someone and your dad shows up front row to evaluate his work performance. That's basically what happened with Harry Styles and Zoe Kravitz this week. Harry's in the middle of his huge Madison Square Garden residency. Sitting front row Wednesday night, Lenny Kravitz, whose daughter Zoe has been linked to Harry romantically. So Harry's on stage, thousands of other people there. Lenny is 10 feet away watching him. This isn't a concert. This is the world's loudest meeting the parents dinner. I know they've met before, but, you know, seeing you at work is a whole different thing. Finally, apparently, the New York Times has just discovered something we've all known for years here in Houston. Aga's ridiculously good food. Southwest Houston area restaurant. It's been getting a wave of national attention lately. Business Insider recently went behind the scenes there. Now the New York Times did a feature on them too. And we've mentioned this before. Aga's is such a huge operation that they are one of the busiest restaurants in the entire country on Uber Eats. So welcome to the party, national media. Next week, maybe we can introduce you to H-E-B. That's what's clogging our feed.
2: Good afternoon from the Bell Furniture, Unbeta Bell Prices Traffic Desk, 288 South Freeway, southbound at Airport. There's a heavy truck stalled at the off-ramp. Use caution there. West Park Tollway, westbound at Rogerdale. An accident was cleared. You're still crawling for an extra 25 minutes. 59 Southwest Freeway, southbound at Aldine Mail Route. An accident was cleared out of the way. I'm Becca Parker with your KRBE traffic check.
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flirting with record high temperatures once again today. But the cooling is beginning. In fact, tomorrow morning when we wake up, some of us will be experiencing temperatures in the 60s. A lot of us here in Houston, it's going to be in the 70s early tomorrow. I'm here for it. I am here for it. Bring on the cold front or the coolish front. It's KRBE. 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

Everybody's weighing in on the daily debate today. I love it. 833-390-5723 if you want to be on the final word. Lots of people weighing in on Facebook. And Miguel said he was a big fan of Miami Vice, so he started buying clothes from the main character of the show. Tubbs or Crockett, Miguel? We all want to know. We're on the edge of our seats. A lot of people said cars. A lot of people said clothes, shoes, cassettes. What was the first thing that you bought? Final word is next. Bicycles was a popular thing. Sandra said she bought a 10-speed bike. Nia said she bought a gift for her mom, a brooch. Was that for Mother's Day or for birthday? Cindy said China for her hope chest. Oh, my God, Cindy, a hope chest, really? Nancy, she didn't buy herself a car. She brought four brand-new matching tires for her car. Colleen said a horseback riding lessons. And then we had Janet bought herself a waterbed, and Jennifer bought herself REM tickets at the Summit back in 1987. I bet that was a memorable concert because you bought those tickets yourself.

0: Let's put this debate to bed.
1: Here's the final word with Kevin and Audrey.
2: What is the very first thing you ever saved up your own money to buy? It's KRBE line 3. You're on. Go.
3: Probably a new bike.
2: How old are you?
3: 12.
2: 12. And you bought a bike with your savings before?
3: Well, my mom helped me.
2: Your mom helped you, yeah. What, and yeah. What did you have your allowance that you bought it with?
3: Yeah, and I also did a lemonade stand.
2: Oh, you did a lemonade stand?
3: Yeah.
2: Nice. How much did that bike set you back?
3: I think like 75.
2: No, that's crazy. Was it a Huffy?
3: No. It was like the city bikes. It was small.
2: Okay, got a city bike. Yeah, my first bike was a Huffy, and it was blue with white tires. I thought I was the coolest thing in the neighborhood.
3: Yeah, mine's red.
2: Red! That's a good color, too.
4: 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Hi, good afternoon from the Bell Furniture, Unbeta Bell Prices Traffic Desk. West Park Tollway, westbound at Rogerdale. An accident did clear. Things are struggling to unwind. There's still a solid 15-minute delay. 610 South Loop westbound at South Post Oak. A crash is across three right lanes. You're slow from South Main. Highway 225 westbound at Ritchie. An accident takes out the left lane. You're jammed up for an extra 10 minutes from Center Street. I'm Becca Parker with your KRBE traffic check.

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Secret sound number 7 is still rolling, and we've got $312 at this point in the jackpot for you to snag. I want you to win this money. Here's the sound. What is that? 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It's your turn to win the money. 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

0: bigger jackpot.
1: It's KRBE. Who's this?
2: This is Savannah.
1: Savannah! Hi!
2: Hi.
1: I'm thrilled you called, Savannah, and really excited to give you some money. We've got $312 in the Secret Sound jackpot. Vanessa and Janelle both taking guesses. Vanessa thought it was a printer of some kind, and Janelle thought it was a light switch. What do you think this is?
2: It kind of sounds like closing a door, like a car door.
1: Closing a car door is your guess. You think this is closing a car door?
2: Yes.
1: No. I'm sorry. Listen, we've got more money in the jackpot. Next time we play the game, we're going to raise it up even higher. It's going to be $416 tomorrow when the Rula Show with Eric takes over on Friday morning. I hope

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1: 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Should you put ketchup on eggs? 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I got takes hotter than Houston asphalt in August.
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We are mere hours from more Taylor. She's getting ready to drop not just a new single, but a new album with four fresh songs on it at midnight Eastern, 11 o'clock our time tonight. It's KRBE.

0: That's the show. It's 104.1 KRBE, Kevin and Audrey, a solo show. These are about to come to an end because Audrey's going to be back on Monday.
1: On Monday, okay. Yeah. So I don't have to see you here by yourself and cry in a corner. Like
0: I know, you know, doing a solo show can be challenging. You know all about that, though, DJ Noel.
1: Yes, sir. Hey, man, I got to tell you something. I went to Bojangles earlier today for lunch.
0: Oh, my God, you were telling us during the staff meeting. We do a staff meeting with the on-air team every Thursday here at the KRBE Worldwide Broadcast Headquarters.
1: Yes.
0: You were saying you were going to try this for the first time.
1: Yes, I was like, I'm very excited because, you know, it's a southern chicken place and we finally have some here in Houston and I went to go check it out and I was blown away.
0: Yeah?
1: Food was amazing, seasoning on point, the biscuits were on point, but there was one thing that threw me off.
0: Okay.
1: They had an AI drive-through thing going on.
0: Oh, really? It's
1: like a robot.
0: When you get there to the drive-through and it asks you, you didn't go in, no. And it asks you, what would you like?
1: Yes, and it was my first time, so I was like, well, you know, like, what do you recommend? And the AI thing was like, can I take your order?
0: What would you recommend?
1: So then I went around to the other side. There was a gentleman there. He's like, oh, yeah, next time just tell the AI machine that you want to talk to somebody and they'll take you and they'll tell you to go to the next
0: one. I see.
1: But it was great.
0: So it's an older AI. It's not one of the new Grok or ChatGPT AIs that could handle it.
1: Yeah, but no.
0: It's a crappy old one.
1: Yeah, the AI thing threw me off, but the food was amazing. So, yes.
0: So how would you compare it to like a KFC or a Popeyes?
1: It's better than that.
0: Yeah,
1: I like the seasoning. I like the sauce selection. I like the desserts that they had. So,
0: what did you get for dessert?
1: I got the biscuit covered with, if I'm not mistaken, it was apple or blueberry jam on top. Yeah.
0: Oh, jeez, buddy.
1: Yeah.
0: You make me want to take a nap when you describe that.
1: Literally. I mean, yeah, dude. But anyway, on a positive note, if you are looking into getting into college or you have a child that's going into college, Apply Texas, which is, you have to, you know, so any school that you want to go to here in Texas, they released out their free college application week. I'll let you know when that's happening and which schools are eligible for that.
0: That sounds nice. Yeah, a career pivot looking better and better at this point. Absolutely. You know what I mean?
1: Absolutely.
0: Yeah.
1: I want you to go to college. Don't rely on AI.
0: Right.

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3: 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What is up? DJ Noel hanging out with you. Welcome to the Night Ride. And if you are looking into getting into college or know somebody that's looking getting into college, well, you do know that some schools here in Texas require an application. And those applications, you know, sometimes you have to pay for them. But there is a week in October that's happening where you don't have to pay for that. I'll let you know what it is coming up during a hot take. And also, what in the heck is going on with our Houston